0: 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Love life. 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

0: of Come Off Fella. This one is called Dali. He's playing at exactly 15 minutes to past the hour of 6 in the morning. Radio 97FM Radio City, courtesy of Breakfast in the City. Good morning, Kampala. Good morning, Uganda. And good morning to the entire world. Happy New Month. The first edition of BIC 97FM in the 8th month of August. And I'm talking about some awesomeness coming your way all the way from the weekend. A bit of Monday blues here and there, but nonetheless, we are here to rock and roll. We're going to be doing the show, the two of us today, me and Charlie. Our counterpart is unwell, but we do hope that she has a quick recovery. Good morning to you, Charlie.
1: Good morning, good morning, good morning.
0: Oh, boy. How are you today, man? How was your weekend?
1: My weekend was long. My weekend was long, was illustrious, but it was wonderful.
0: What you need for the weekend?
1: I was at some event Saturday. At the event on Saturday, then on Sunday I got to catch up with, Miss Universe Uganda, some controversy there.
0: Oh,
1: so it's a wonderful thing. Then some other things that also, got people talking over the weekend. I was just scrolling over social media. Is our President Museveni was telling people that they're selling their daughters in marriage.
0: Oh, yeah, about the dowry thing.
1: Yeah, the dowry thing, right price, whatever. Oh, it's got people ranting.
0: Yeah.
1: But I love it. I love it.
0: I think I like where he was coming from, And I've been one person who has always had an issue with this whole entire dowry because there's a statement he made, and which makes a lot of sense for me, because Charlie, you have done a function before.
1: Yeah.
0: You know how much money goes into a function.
1: True.
0: And sometimes, people tend to, acquire loans here and there so that they can have a beautiful function. So now you can imagine, on top of getting a loan for a function, which usually people don't advise you to do, but circumstances can lead you to that kind of situation.
1: Oh, yeah.
0: You find that this young couple starting off their marriage with debt. You know what I'm saying? Because they had to get money to clear the dowry and whatnot and whatnot. And then, of course, the function itself.
1: Yeah.
0: And then these people start their marriage when they are being demanded. The next thing you know, they are unhappy. The next thing you know, the marriage is probably going into shambles. So I feel like he had a point in there. I don't know what you think.
1: Definitely, this one needs a Kampala says in it. Because truly, it's a conversation it's making rounds everywhere.
0: Yeah,
1: but besides that, I'm alive.
0: Yeah.
1: I'm happy August. Brand
0: well
1: new man.
0: Done,
1: until
0: well
1: the
0: done.
1: 3rd of August. Mm. Yeah, 2026. We are in our 8th month, guys.
0: Yeah. It was that kind of weekend. It's one that ended the month of July and did get to see a new month start. And of course, amazing things did unfold, and for you who had a good time over the weekend, well, Monday is here, so we're going to be looking for Mr. Benjamins once again. The search is on. If you are a hustler, well, you need to get onto those knees and say that prayer, because you need him to accompany you as you get to search for that dime. And right here on the show, we shall be doing what we do best, information and that, lots of music coming your way, and lots of interesting chibosi that you'd like to get to be part of. So make sure you carry us along as you get your day started. www.radiocity.ug is the link, and of course, don't you forget to get the app. When we do return, we shall be opening studio lines for the Alibad call. Kampala, let's wake up and go make some Benjamins.

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1: I'm not begging. 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

0: Kehlani, and the song is called Folded. Well, you need to fold yourself out of that bed, just in case you're still stuck in them shits. Get out and get your day started. We are talking 28 minutes to 7 in the morning, right here on Breakfast in the City, and you can definitely get to be part of it right now through our studio lines. Hit us up and let us know who you're waking up this lovely morning. The 3rd of August 2026 is here, and if you're going through those Monday blues, well, let's get this together on 0703 and 0786 97 97 97 are the numbers to call.
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2: Hey. Bambi, quick recovery, Bambi. Anyway, Derek, this morning, I'm waking up all the selfish petrol stations. Hey. Petrol stations is zigala gundi toilets. Hey. Ugenzo kumafuta, you've bought your 20 liters. You're asking Ambu, the place is closed, Jimbo, manage Ambu, which, like all the profits, you cannot manage those areas of convenience. You cannot hire somebody to be cleaning them up. Those petrol stations of Mukono. Muzukuke, good morning.
3: Good morning. The man them was in Mukono and the guys were like, Waka Sumuluzo.
1: Tariyo. 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
3: Tuli fit kulika yungu weekend, jigena jitali elo. Patrick Chakabinyo, thank you so much for calling. Well, it seems like everyone is ready to get into the day.
1: Oh, yeah.
3: Hey, guys, awake, man. If you're out there and you're still, you know, still darling in your duvet, my guy. Yeah? You know, today my alarm went on and I was like, God damn.
1: You're like, man, it's about that time.
3: It was just a Friday yesterday, then I remembered I wasn't around the weekend.
1: Yeah.
3: So I was like, okay, maybe.
1: Meanwhile, while you were away for the weekend, Saturday, was Girlfriend's Day.
0: Oh, yeah.
1: So I'm waking up all them girls out there that didn't get nothing for nothing.
0: I celebrated mine quite early. I celebrated it Friday because I knew Saturday I wouldn't be around.
1: Yes.
0: Yeah, so celebrated ours the night before. And they sent me off safely. They said, Safujani. Now you can go. I did not get calls of Ate wati.
1: And that one is what they are petty ones. But now the day has come. But I saw you the other day.
0: Good morning, Kampala. Breakfast in the city is a go.
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1: Yeah.
0: Good.
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3: You miss me? I miss all of y'all. Hey. All y'all girls standing together like that. I can't.

0: Radio City 97 FM. We love life. We love music. Sounds of Wale. The song is Watch Nas. It features Leon Thomas on this one and his off his 2025 album called Everything Is A Lot. And because everything is a lot, let's take you around the world and tell you what made rounds over the weekend.
1: Yeah, let's pick it up from Donald Trump's, area code. That's the U.S.
0: Yeah.
1: And what is trending? Well, Charlie, seems like we are not about to get done with this back and forth hop. And as far as putting an end between the conflict between these two countries, U.S. and Iran, is relatable.
0: Okay.
1: A couple of weeks ago, hopeful, given the fact that there was a bit of ceasefire between the two countries. But as we wrapped up last week, you remember we talked about fresh strikes that had been led by the U.S. onto Iran. Well, as of yesterday evening, while aboard Air Force One, Donald Trump came out and made it very clear that there are new talks with Iran and they are meant to begin today, which is Monday afternoon.
0: Okay.
1: Yeah, and he also said that he had called off massive strikes on the country. Now, he went ahead to say that they knew the extent of the attack because they saw it forming. This is what he said while aboard Air Force One on Sunday. And he went ahead to say that we are talking to them in the form of a negotiation, which will be starting today afternoon. In an earlier post on Truth Social, Donald Trump said that he had been asked by Iran and the U.S. allies in the Middle East to apparently hold off any attack as the parameters of the deal were being agreed on. Now, Iran is yet to respond to Trump's remarks.
0: Yeah.
1: But news coming in from there is that they have not asked Donald Trump to hold any strikes. So there's a bit of, misinformation here and there, like it has been with the past couple of weeks or ever since this particular war did get to start. Now, Iran is yet to respond to these remarks. As I've said, the U.S. president has repeatedly vowed that a negotiated end of war is near, only for us to see tit for tat. Now, just to remind you, when this war had just begun, Donald Trump said that it was going to last only a few weeks.
0: Yes.
1: But here we are, months in, still talking about the war that is going on between the U.S. and Iran. Now, in his remarks on Air Force One, Trump declined to outline a deadline for a deal to be struck with Tehran, adding that we will just see how it goes. We are ready to go anytime we want. I am not looking to kill people. Trump said that Saudi Arabia's crown prince, this is Mohammed bin Salman, had also reached out together with the U.S. partners such as the United Arab Emirates and Qatar had urged him against conducting strikes over the weekend. Now, we all understand that every time the U.S. sends out strikes to Tehran or Iran as a country in general, the U.S. allies usually suffer the most, especially the United Arab Emirates has gotten an equal share of these attacks from Iran, Qatar as well, Jordan as well, to the extent that apparently now Dubai is asking their residents to invite people to come and visit, and the residents get about $800. Yes, if I'm not mistaken. So if you've never been to Dubai and you have a friend who stays in Dubai, once they invite you, they get some kamane. So this could be an opportunity. Yes.
0: Meanwhile, as missiles are flying, but
1: because remember they had an issue when the first attacks happened. So they are trying to, encourage people to come in and visit the city. So there you have it. As we look forward to seeing how these particular, meetings do get to turn out. But on the other hand of Tehran, like I said, for them, they have denied, telling Trump to hold
0: to hold the strikes. Yeah,
1: and they have said that that is nothing but a new lie.
0: Let me tell you, I'm just tired of the ping pong. I wish they could just put it to rest. But still talking about attacks, looks like...
1: Prices of oil have actually gone down as of yesterday. So I don't know how long that can be or when we can get to feel that effect as Uganda.
0: I think we just need a new supplier, that's all.
1: We need a new supplier?
0: We need a new supplier, otherwise...
1: Have to pass through the Strait of Hormuz at the end of the day. To remember 20% of the world's oil and products go through the Strait of Hormuz. So it's a very, very, disturbing situation. But away from the U.S. Yeah. and Iran.
0: Let me take you to Ethiopia now. Looks like fighting broke out in Western Tigray and in one of the most serious breaches yet of the three-year-old peace deal between Ethiopia's federal government and the fighters in the northern region. Now, Tigray's regional government said in a statement from Mekele, the Tigrayan capital, that federal forces opened the assault at dawn on Saturday, advancing from the direction of Shererina and near the Sudanese border. Now, what you should note is that the fighting follows months of deteriorating relations between Addis Ababa and the Tigray People's Liberation Front, the party that ruled Ethiopia for nearly three decades before Prime Minister Abiy Ahmed came to power in 2018. Now, both sides have accused each other of failing to implement the provisions of the 2022 peace agreement.
1: There's a bit of
0: pulling and shoving and
1: hugging here and there.
0: Yeah. But man, I don't know. Yeah. Fighting never ends. I don't know why.
1: But Charlie, I keep telling you the world is coming to an end. Now you better repent, my guy. I'm telling you. Because man, everybody finna be fighting. Man. You know? In Asia, they are fighting. You know, if it's not Taiwan, then it's the Japanese, then what? Then, you know, China. Then in the Middle East, you see what's going on. In North America, you see what's happening. In Africa, you see what's going on.
0: Every part, the West, the East, the Central, everywhere there is war.
1: Oh, boy. Anytime now.
0: Hey, those are the signs they talked about in Revelations. But we are here.
1: We are waiting for him to come back. Stories making headlines across the globe right here on Breakfast in the City.

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Cardi B gave us a whole 2 minutes of not doing too much. And this song is called Don't Do Too Much by Cardi B, playing on Radio City 97 FM. Closing the first hour on Breakfast in the City, 3 minutes to 7 a.m. In the next hour, we're talking Ugandan stories. We're telling you how to rant, or you're telling us why you're ranting. And awesomeness does continue. My name is Charlie. I got Derek. They call us Breakfast in the City. Good morning.

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0: Justin Timberlake and Justin Timberland. On the Samsung, it's called Dress On. So as you get that dress on so that you get out and start your hustle day, we do hope that you're feeling amazing and we do hope that you're feeling great. In case you are carrying on some hangover, well, let me remind you to carry some coffee because you will need it. Or tea. You will need to keep as hydrated as possible so that you get through the day. But that is what Monday Blues is all about. The most important thing is that it does not stop you from getting your hustle on. No matter the situation, get into it, and as the day unfolds, it's going to be as good as it can be. Playing at exactly 12 minutes past the hour of 7 in the morning, Derek is my name, I got Charlie with me, and we are saying welcome to the second hour of the show that is proudly brought to you by MTN. 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
0: Well, Charlie.
1: Yeah.
0: Our Speaker of Parliament is at it again when it gets to service delivery.
1: The right rebel.
0: Yes. Both.
1: Yes.
0: He was in Mukono as we wrapped up the month of July.
1: Yeah.
0: And while he was in Mukono, he pledged to work with Mukono district leadership to secure land for a modern regional hospital, saying that access to quality health care must drive the area's development goals.
1: I agree.
0: You agree?
1: I agree.
0: You will be benefiting, yeah, you as a member of the Seta Mukono.
1: Yeah.
0: But speaking during the Thanksgiving service, the speaker said that the project would be a priority as Parliament considers legislation that responds to Uganda's needs. If I could quote what he said, I pledge to work with the leaders of Mukono to identify land for the construction of a modern referral hospital. Our people deserve dignified health services close to home. The pledge was made during the official launch of the Greater Mukono Interreligious Forum. Now, the forum does get to bring together the Anglican Church or the Anglican People Congregation, the Catholic, the Muslims, the Seventh-day Adventists, as well as the Orthodox leaders to promote unity, peace, as well as community development. Both say that the proposed hospital aligns with government's goal to strengthen service delivery across districts. He added that he will invite the president himself to visit Mukono to witness the unity displayed and to support development projects in the area. The speaker is also a resident of the district.
1: Oh, yes, he is.
0: He's
1: yes,
0: a Mukono guy.
1: I keep on telling you those sirens, those vehicles keep on flying over. I'm like, this man is, he gets home in 10 seconds.
0: Absolutely. Well, the Mukono District Chairperson, this is Mr. Lukoya Francis.
1: Yeah.
0: He came out and welcomed the pledge and thanked the president for the ongoing projects, including road construction together with street lightening. He said that the regional referral facility would ease pressure on the existing health centers and also cut referral costs for the residents.
1: As a person who has used, who has been in Mukono before, you know, we have that Mukono dispenser. That is the government hospital we have.
0: Yeah.
1: You can imagine.
0: It looks like a health center.
1: It is. It was, but but that is the government facility that we have in Mukono. So I welcome the idea. I mean, take a look at now. We have Chirudu. In Salama Road, that side. We have Kawempe Referral Hospital there.
0: Yes.
1: You know, I think Chisoboka.
0: Mukono.
1: Chisoboka.
0: Mukono Referral Hospital.
1: We don't have to fly to Mulago. You know, you just run in Mukono deep there.
0: Yes.
1: You get treatment.
0: You'll have health people serve on that Kambane that is usually needed.
1: Plus that jam on Jinja Road.
0: Fly from Mukono all the way to Kampala for Mulago referral treatments. But this is a good one. And I'm now looking forward to seeing how he actually brings this to life, because I think amongst other promises he has made, for me this one has captured my attention. So I want to say, because this would be groundbreaking, but not only groundbreaking, but this would also be a stamp in as far as his tenure in office is relatable.
1: So this is my call to Honorable Nambose, Betty Nambose, who is the my MP, Mukono Municipality. She needs to remind the speaker
0: so
1: that his first tenure, this is five years, we say, the speaker made sure
0: did
1: we
0: something
1: had
0: in Mukono.
1: Yes. Good thing. That's
0: well, if you're a resident of Mukono, look forward to this. And as we wait, Charlie, you need to make sure that you find land. You people need to find land.
1: Saturday, they can charge the government more.
0: Charlie. Where's the faith? Where's the hope?
2: Well, you still got your dress on. I can't wait.
3: Hits first. 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
1: Derek, this is Chisanja Hakuna Kulala.
0: Hakuna Kulala indeed. No sleep.
1: No sleep at all. Now, the Minister of Local Government, this is Honorable Barugahar Balam Atenyi, has said that this week on Tuesday, he will be in Mbarara City.
0: That's what I'm talking
1: to
0: about.
1: To assess the impact of government programs.
0: Yeah, man.
1: And where necessary, expose corruption to ensure public resources serve the people.
0: Yeah.
1: He has invited, or he invites all residents of Mbarara City to join him for a public baraza on Tuesday at the Mayor's Park, starting 4 p.m. until late. He says, come and share your views on service delivery, report corruption, and engage with us as we work together to improve governance and strengthen accountability.
0: Yeah.
1: And he signs out as Honorable Barugahar Balam Atenyi, Minister of Local Government.
0: Yeah. He's going to be in my home area.
1: He is going to be there.
0: Ah.
1: And you know what is very interesting?
0: Yeah.
1: He says that it holds a special place in his heart, Mbarara, because it is where he was born.
0: Yeah.
1: In the morning of 28th July 1979 at Mbarara Hospital.
0: Hey.
1: No way, Cho.
0: Hey. Talk watching it, Honorable Balam.
1: Yes. Hey, so the medical superintendent now when you is
0: Kubanga. So I inzo kuita kao ku Mbarara Referral Hospital.
1: He was born in
0: he
1: there.
0: Was so born.
1: He has to pass by.
0: Omshisho kwa serious, by the way. Omshisho kwa kweta supervision of government projects.
1: Indeed.
0: Yeah.
1: Indeed.
0: From the east, now he's going into the west. As he continues to traverse the country. Because he promised us.
1: He promised.
0: Said all the districts. He finna be there.
1: Now, meanwhile, I've seen somebody, you know, social media on Twitter, on X. Someone was saying, but now someone is trying to make a report. Mbobalam is trying to mobilize for presidency.
0: Oh, wow. Oh, please. But
1: they
0: came in a boat.
1: They are trying to threaten.
0: Yeah. But you see, Charlie, I love what Honorable Balam is doing.
1: Too,
0: you know, it's an amazing piece of work, if you ask me, especially for a minister. We've not seen a minister, you know, take on such tremendous roles and works. Usually we are used to them being in their offices, waiting for allowances and so on and so forth. But what he's doing is definitely, you know, one for the books. However, for me, my query would now come in as more of a follow-up, you know, because we are seeing what he's doing. We are seeing the exposure he's putting out there. But now what next, especially for these districts where he has left, you know? Aren't they going back to business as usual now that he has left? You know what I'm saying?
1: Yeah, I hear you.
0: Is this change that he's trying to bring across going to be permanent? Because we all understand, given our history, you know, sometimes we change for a couple of minutes for the greater good.
1: Yeah.
0: And then we go back to, you know, our old settings. I'll give you the best example of this company that is in charge of the digital number plates. You know, when they had just come in.
1: Yeah.
0: And it's a fact. When they had just come in, they promised that, you know, all these vehicles that you see on the road with old number plates will have new number plates as soon as possible.
1: I am yet to get a new number plate. By the
0: and
1: way,
0: if you look at the reports that we have seen so far, even the members that are in charge of these investigations on the different committees will tell you that every time they come to the company promises to do better, and a month into it, 2 months into it, they slide back.
1: Fred Biamukama, the Honorable Minister of Works and Transport, was there last month.
0: Yes.
1: And they gave them an ultimatum. And they said they accomplished it before the deadline, which was August 30th. So,
0: they had to ask. Their deadline was even extended to, I think, November or something.
1: Yeah.
0: So I don't know. So for me, that's my biggest question, you know. Shall we get to see this change happen permanently, or now that Balaam has left these places?
1: Mm. Just to give you some hope, Derek, is that we have other, you know, institutions or agencies that are supposed to take on what Honorable Balaam has done. We have the CID, we have the DPP, we have police.
0: But you see the challenge I have with those institutions, Charlie. Yes. They cannot take on that particular role you're talking about until a case is raised, you know. Because now, for example, police will not come and arrest Charlie if no one has filed a report. Yes. Against Charlie. If there is no reference number, they cannot arrest Charlie. The first thing they will tell you is, first give us the reference number. We check it out. Number. Eh? Call an order from above.
1: One phone call, sorry.
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0: It is about the time we dived into the world of sports, courtesy of Peter Tabo joining Breakfast in the City to update us what is happening both on the local and international scene. As soon and very soon, we're about to take over control of the remotes. Soon and very soon, 2-3 weeks from now, remote Tuesday. Good morning, Peter Tabo. How was your weekend? How are you doing? What's happening?
1: Good morning. And I'm good. Like you've mentioned, the countdown to the Premier League season is underway. It's definitely on. And no, Vinny Jr. is not going to Arsenal. Because that is probably what has gotten so many people talking.
0: Yeah.
1: And maybe if that had happened, it would be a massive start for the Arsenal fans ahead of the Premier League season.
0: So we're going to have a back-to-back Peter Tabo. I would say it with my chest, but now.
1: Yeah. So, I mean, preseason is on. Teams are flying all around, playing games here and there. And I will probably talk about a few of those results. Man United, Liverpool as well. Chelsea maybe here and there. But let's get started with some rugby. We had the Rujumba Sevens that transpired at Kings Park Arena this weekend. And, of course, this is one of many Sevens tournaments that are happening on the Sevens calendar. And, yeah, the Rujumba Sevens were won by the hosts, who are Pirates, Stanbic Black Pirates beating up on the Heathens 26-24 to actually lift the trophy. The MVP of the tournament was Malcolm Okello. The women's edition was won by Nile Rapids. Right there, Rapids again meeting Thunderbirds in the final and securing a 15-10 victory to defend their title. Unity Namulala was the women's MVP right there. The next stop of the Uganda Rugby Sevens is the Chadondo Sevens, which is going to be hosted at Chadondo Rugby Grounds by Heathens 22nd to 23rd of August, right there. So two stops done, one won by Warukuba in at the Stone City Sevens, and this one won by the Stanbic Black Pirates, right there. Now we have the FUFA Super 8, a preseason tournament that is shaping teams up ahead of the new season that is underway at Nachivubo Stadium on Saturday. You had KCCFC beat Bull by 2-1, and then Sports Club Villa and Maroons shared the spoils. That game ending 1-1 yesterday. Chitara were on fire, the run over Police winning by 4-0. Ikamba, the Police forward, missing a penalty. And then you also had NEC FC in action. Interesting game there at the Nachivo Stadium. NEC, of course, trying to make sure they pick up maximum points. But, of course, that wasn't the case. They drew 1-1 with Entebbe UPPC. Of course, action should be continuing later on this week, still in the FUFA Super 8. The Commonwealth Games are pretty much done and dusted. The report card for Uganda, not exactly a good one, especially in boxing. No medal was picked up there. You had a couple of athletes picking up some medals, I think, in swimming, in athletics, in basketball, 3-on-3. Yeah, it's pretty much was silver, most of it. A netball coming in to finish sixth as well at the Commonwealth Games. They've been putting up better performances than that, but that is the best that they could do. And at the end of the day, it leaves a lot to ponder on for Team Uganda. Many expected Uganda to pull through with some medals in boxing, but that wasn't the case. It was a different story altogether. Yeah, but we appreciate the athletes who represented Team Uganda in the different disciplines, and we think we can do better in the next edition of the Commonwealth Games. Overall, the most important thing is that we got some medals. It would have been different if we wouldn't have gotten anything, without a doubt. Anyways, some pre-season news with the English Premier League teams in action. Well, let's start from I think Man United. They won the the Snapdragon Cup. They won the Snapdragon Cup.
0: I've seen memes that that could be the only thing they've won this season. But carry on, Peter Tabo, carry on.
1: Yeah, Brian Mbeumo on a double there should have been, as United got that victory in pre-season. And I can tell you for sure that, well, it's pre-season, so you cannot sit there and call them out. That's for sure.
0: Yeah.
1: But, I mean, you want your team to show signs of progress and signs of performance. And I think that's what, you know, the head coach is trying to do there. They beat up on Atletico Madrid in Stockholm by 2-1. They can build on that. Maybe for Liverpool, their loss to Leeds has got so many people talking. Yeah. As they wrapped up their preseason in the USL, 4-2, I think. That's a tough one. Maybe not. Andoni Herrera, the new Liverpool manager, having a lot to ponder after that one. Arsenal, I think, were in action again as well over the weekend against Girona. Still a preseason game. Right there, as they also continue to shape up ahead of the new season. You can argue that that too was an interesting one for the Gunners. 4-1 was the result. Kai Havertz, Christos Zolis, the new signing on the score sheet.
0: Yeah.
1: Max Dorman, Gabriel Jesus with the goals. Gabriel Jesus, keyword. He's definitely, I think, ready for the new season. So, Arsenal getting that result against Girona in pre-season. Overall, that's where the attention is, really. If you ask me, people are looking forward, or they want to know what's happening at United, Arsenal, Manchester City, and maybe Liverpool.
0: Yeah.
1: As we count down to the new Premier League season.
0: Thank you, Peter Tabo, for the sports update. You can catch him later on with The Jam at 5:30. Coming up will be Bad Idea. Good morning.
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4: 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And making you feel...
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0: Absolutely nobody knows how much I miss money rather than me. Well, Tony Rich, a Grammy Award winner in there with a beautiful song taking you way back to, you know, sometime is, I think, early 1996, if I'm not mistaken.
1: Yeah,
0: that's the year when this one was released. He's 54 years of age.
1: Wow.
0: Yeah. Tony Rich is his name.
1: Yeah.
0: Also known as Tony Rich Project. I think when you make some money at a particular point in life, you add some threatening names to your biological names. Mm-hmm. So, you know, I don't know what yours would be, though.
1: I'll always be a chila.
0: Yeah. And do you know this guy's original name? Antonio Jeffries.
1: Wow. Interesting.
0: How you move from Antonio Jeffries
1: to Tony
0: Rich Project is something you musicians need to be able to explain. But it's playing at exactly 7:07 in the morning, sailing through the second hour of the show. And as we look forward to a bad idea, we need to remind you that, guys, man, Uganda's biggest concert is around the corner, and it just got more flavor to eat. 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
0: The ultimate moment in the show where you get to run to where we call it bad idea. What is stressing you this morning? The 3rd of August 2026, a Monday that is here upon us, and we have to get into the week whether we like it or not. Just think about one thing and one thing only. New blessings coming your way. So ring our studio lines and let us know what is stressing you. 0703 and 0786979797. What is your bad idea today?
1: Yep, it is the 3rd of August 2026. Run to away. We're here to listen to you, Derek. My bad idea stems from the inaugural pageant of Miss Universe Uganda.
0: Okay.
1: We all wanted a particular candidate to win.
0: Sure.
1: But the judges gave us the person who won. So yeah. Ugandans, let's learn how to celebrate. A win is a win, regardless whether you've won or not.
0: Yeah.
1: Whoever has won as well, let's celebrate. My bad idea is you Ugandans who go thinking you have your winner, Nebata Mulangirira, and you start ranting. If you want to go for a pageant, you go knowing that it is a competition, it is a race, and you wait for the final person to be named the winner. So please, let's celebrate the win for our very own Miss Universe Uganda from Budaka District. From the East.
0: She's from Budaka.
1: Oh, yes. Michelle Daka.
0: That's her name.
1: Yeah.
0: She's from Budaka and she's called Michelle Daka.
1: Yeah.
0: Wow.
1: She won and we're celebrating her. She's our Miss Universe Uganda. She'll represent the country later this year in the International Miss Universe pageant.
0: Wow, that's amazing. So basically, Ugandans need to understand that there's always a winner.
1: Yes.
0: A and a loser.
1: True.
0: Whether they like it or not. But as much as you know, make it this fine, such a pageant or a competition, for me, I would like to believe that you are a winner at the end
1: of
0: the
1: day. Yes,
0: you are. You know, because you have gone through different stages whereby they have had to drop some other people. And so if you make it to the finale, even though you don't win, I think it's going to definitely be a good run out for all the participants in there. My bad idea, though.
1: Yeah.
0: UEDCL.
1: But what's the
0: time? Yesterday, Sabbath,
1: day.
0: I can't cover the Bazanyao, lightning rate. Oh, you know, yesterday there were a bit of scattered rains,
1: true,
0: you know?
1: Yes.
0: And they would come in for a bit and then go. Come in for a bit and then go. And guess what? UEDCL was also on it.
1: It was doing its thing.
0: On and off.
1: As soon as the lightning, they switch off.
0: But
1: the light from the lightning was enough. So they they were saving power.
0: I still need to understand the dynamics of how they work. But
1: lately they've been releasing pressers warning people of load shedding.
0: Then the shutdowns.
1: The shutdowns. They're working on some, you know, issues, you know, to rectify the power, you know, supply. So let's be patient, you guys. Let's be patient.
0: Well, let's wait and see. But there you have it. We got 2 minutes to 8 in the morning as we wrap up the second hour of the show. We'll be getting into the third hour and we'll be talking about, you know, some remarks that were made by the president over the weekend. We hinted on them earlier on, something to do with dowry and, you know, dowry price. So you want to stick around for that, because today it could be me. Tomorrow it could be you. But this hour
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0: 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We love life, we love music. Third hour of Breakfast in the City, 12 minutes past 8 a.m. Good morning, my name is Charlie. I got Derek with me. 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
1: Which One is in the background, and I've been trying to put myself in Drake's shoes, or an artist's shoes, and I've been wondering, you know, what kind of things run through your minds when you guys are writing these lyrics, you know? Because there's where he says he cannot wait, he's not a waiter. And I'm like, okay, yeah, makes some sense. Which one? Are we going to have A or B?
0: He is spoiled for choice. That you and I both know, you know. But you know, an artist of his magnitude, is spoiled for choice.
1: But then also, it seems like he does not have time. He's like, my guy, which one?
0: Exactly.
1: Take a peek.
0: Make your mind up real quick.
1: We don't have time to waste. Man, I wish the other gender also knew this. Like, there's no time to waste. You know, instead of giving me no at the beginning and then yes is coming in later, how about we start it off with the yes from the beginning? You know what I'm saying?
0: They don't know what they want.
1: They always say no first, right?
0: Where is the fun in just saying yes?
1: What do you mean?
0: According to them,
1: well, the fun comes in after you say
0: it's
1: yes.
0: It's fun for you to chase, my man.
1: Oh,
0: you
1: know? Boy, man, it's crazy. But let's get into our conversation for the day in what we call

0: The many things that irk our president, Yoweri Kaguta Museveni, are quite numerous. And one of them is commercialization of marriage. So he happened to be in Chiruhura district over the weekend while, you know, at a kuhinjira, as they say, as they call it in the West. Now, President Yoweri Museveni urged the Banyankole community to preserve the cultural values of the traditional okuhinjira ceremony by discouraging excessive bride price demands and extravagant weddings. He warned that the growing commercialization of marriage is discouraging many young people, Derek, listen, from starting families.
1: True.
0: Of course, the president made the remarks while he was, of course, in Chiruhura district at a kuhinjira of one of his loyalists, and who is the State Minister Alice Kaboyo's daughter. Mm. And, you know, during the ceremony, of course, the president made those remarks. He said, formerly, traditions, you know, getting married would something simple wasn't as commercial as it is right now. And of course, he expressed concern over the increasing practice of demanding large sums of money and livestock as bride price. In our Kampala says today, and that is the matter we're talking about, you to share your thoughts on the remarks made by the president, the fountain of honor of the Republic of Uganda, retired General Yoweri Kaguta Museveni, Tibuhaburwa, over the commercialization of marriage.
1: Yeah, yesterday, as we were wrapping up the weekend with the boys, we're in Jinja.
0: Yeah.
1: And the primary reason as to why we're in Jinja was that we had gone for, we'd gone to pick our wife.
0: Yes.
1: Yeah, one of the boys was, you know, closing it off.
0: Okay.
1: And it was the introduction ceremony.
0: Congratulations to the guy.
1: We went there with our track of things.
0: Mm. Mm. Our track really, you felt the impact of what the president was saying.
1: We went with our track of things, and while we were offloading them, this was in the wee hours of the evening, you know, one of the guys cracked a joke and said that, because I was like, wow. I was looking at these things, you know, the sofas, what, the tanks, you know what they ask you for you guys.
0: Yeah.
1: You know? And then this guy's like, no, it's funny to avoid Naba Wadaboka or Sovolo Kuzimbe Nyumba. No, you take him Navy into Navy, you know? Because I was intrigued, you know?
0: Yeah.
1: I was like, so, how did we come up with this entire list of things, you know, like sofas and what, cupboards and what? And they're like, no, you know, sometimes the families ask you what they want, you know.
0: True. Yeah.
1: So the guy breaks it down. So he goes ahead to, you know, give me the entire detail, and that's how he wraps up with the statement of, if you have only girls, you can literally furnish your entire house. You know what I'm saying?
0: Yeah.
1: Girl number one, no msaba dining table.
0: Uh-huh.
1: Number two, no msaba chitanda. Kukamaka no kubaliza.
0: Ngenyumbe wende.
1: Ngenyumbe wende nebintu
0: yayo. Retirement home.
1: Retirement home uke wende. And it's very funny that the president's remarks also came out during this weekend where we're having that kind of function.
0: Yeah.
1: And it got me thinking, you know, because one of the gentlemen also actually, now when we're having the conversation, of course, the guns turned to me.
0: Yes.
1: And they were like,
0: bruh.
1: Like, by the way, you are next. That for you now. Your man is from the West.
0: Yeah.
1: It's over for you.
0: Yeah.
1: I said, that's true, but they're like, you know, weddings from the West, or even there's functions, you know, and the guys, like, they usually ask for a lot of things, you know.
0: Yes.
1: The cows, then they ask for goats, then blah, blah, blah, blah. So many other things. So when the president made the remarks, it made so much sense for me. Now, this was in self-realization, you know. Because you're looking at your guys, and all of them are going one by one,
0: yeah.
1: And everyone is like, by the way, Dero, you are next. By the way, Dero, you better hurry up. This blazer has to fit me. Oh,
0: yeah.
1: So self-realization hit me while I was at the river, because we happened to do, you know, a bit of a boat cruise as well and stuff like that.
0: Yeah.
1: So I was like, God, dead. So this is going to be me. Like, you know, I'm going to need me some like 300 million or something. Because I was putting into consideration the fact that price has also changed.
0: Yes.
1: So if a box of, for example, soap now is going for 50,000.
0: Then. Oh, and by the way,
1: the economist in me was like, God, dead. The time I do this thing, it might be like 70,000. Fuel might be like 8K, bro. All this is now logistics coming into my head.
0: Yes.
1: And I understand where the president is coming from. And when it gets to my culture in the West, you know, it's absurd, Charlie. It's absurd. Like, the dowry price, bro, is crazy, you know. And you will come to this guy's home and he will tell you he needs 20 cows.
0: Mm-hmm.
1: And if you are lucky and they Because, you know, sometimes the families will ask you to pay with the cash.
0: Yes.
1: They'll give you like an estimate. They say each car is going to be 2.5.
0: Yes.
1: So you do your math, 2.5 times Man. 20. You get it?
0: Bruh.
1: You get it?
0: Oh, snap.
1: So some will give you an option of either giving them cash or giving them the actual livestock, which the president is addressing in this particular conversation. And it's heavy, you know. So aside from the cows, then they'll tell you we need like four goats. Then like two sheep.
0: Yeah.
1: Then, you know, they get down to now the sofas, you know, the list is endless, you know.
0: True.
1: And like we said earlier, you start your wedding, probably you start your marriage, so by the time you have your kids coming in and stuff like that, bro, maybe into Sibirunji now, Kamu, you know. So the president is saying, guys, this commercialization of marriage, I think you're misquoting him. He's saying commercialize agriculture, not marriage.
0: We have a post on our Twitter page that is at 97FM Radio City. Head over there, leave a comment. 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

0: Akin to Kampala says, conversation today, the 3rd of August 2026. We're asking you to share your thoughts on the remarks made by President Yoweri Kaguta Museveni that the practice of demanding large sums of money and livestock as bride price was turning marriage into a financial burden. Museveni urged the Banyankole community to abandon what he described as excessive bride price demands and extravagant weddings, warning that the commercialization of marriage is discouraging young people from starting families and undermining the cultural significance of the traditional Okuhinjira ceremony. So let us know, man. This tweet is definitely getting some traction, lots of it on X, and we'll be getting into some of the feedback coming in on our X handle at 97FM Radio City. But right now, the lines are open. Let's hear what you have to say in regards to what the president said. We're living in times where so many people are getting themselves, into these beautiful marriages, and they have to do these traditional ceremonies and so much more. The economy has also changed. The times are different. Could the president have a bit of beef in his comments, or maybe all you are seeing is a different way towards it? So give us a call, 07083979797 and 07L09797977.
1: Roger City, good morning.
2: Good morning, good people.
1: Good morning, Uncle Ken.
2: I'm okay. Mario Bagambachi.
1: Defeat your Gambachi, Uncle Ken.
2: Oh, love you, no. Oh, just Sunday, Tapori Mario.
1: I think I'm Tunda Yachi.
2: Anto yagala mchala.
1: Sebo nedda.
2: Now, I think we are at a point of no return. Mm-hmm. What does it mean? Let's chat on Ramadan, Chawe Day. In fact, this Banyankole are being influenced by this Uganda. You see what happened? So we are copying. We are copying, and I don't think Abakana was as money. That was a real service. I'm telling you, you have to pay. No, Korotia, unless the parents are kind enough to say, Derek, this is it. My girl, take home, no problem. Hey. And by the way, there are parents who are doing that, free of charge. But it's a day, took up our coffee.
0: Kali, thank you so much for your submission, Uncle Ken. 0703 and 0786-97-97-97 are the numbers to call. Let us know.
1: You know, Derek, for starters, I need people to know that we are affected by three major things in life. And I've always said this. We are affected by education. We are affected by or impacted by religion or tradition, what we call culture. Religion can also be culture, you know. So if you are an academic, you know, into the academia. I don't believe in anything other than I'm now an atheist. There you can pick someone's daughter and just say I'm going away with it. But we all know that with religion, you know, religion is very specific. When you look at the Bible back in the day when they were looking for spouses, you know, Jacob had to work for seven years as dowry, you know, to get a wife. Rachel? And they gave him Leah. Then he worked more 7 years, you know, as dowry, working for the father-in-law just to pay his dowry. And then he was given Rachel afterwards. So that means back in the day, even a bride price was paid.
0: This nigga worked for 14 years.
1: He worked for 14 years for two wives.
0: God, did.
1: Hey man, you gotta pay that money. So chica, for real.
0: So let me get this straight. Yeah. If he wanted the third, that would mean he has to work for another seven years.
1: Man, that's 21 years.
0: God did. Nah, I'ma be single, bro. I'ma be single. What you mean? 7 years?
1: Yeah.
0: Man, that would be crazy if we were to follow that lineage.
1: Yeah.
0: Okay, you have to work for 7 years?
1: Yes.
0: To get someone's daughter to be your wife?
1: Hey.
0: Nigga, you would be with me on the streets right now. I don't see you walking for seven years
1: to get married. 0703 0786 9797 97. Share your thoughts on the remarks made by Prism 70 that the practice of demanding large sums of money and livestock as bride price was turning marriage into a financial burden.
0: Yeah, as an individual, I honestly don't subscribe to, you know, the whole dowry price. You know? And the president has made it very clear, you know, this is actually affecting or even stopping very many young people out there from getting married, you know. Because I want to believe, like you've mentioned, you know, people's decisions are usually triggered around three elements, like you put it. You have religion, culture, and
1: education
0: as well, you know. And you have some people, because you cannot rule it out, you know, you have some people who really want to do this marriage thing, you know. As much as you have people who have said, no, marriage is not their thing, you also respect their decision. But then you have people, the young people who are out there, and they're like, man, I want to get married. I want to get this woman off the streets, you know.
1: Yeah.
0: But what do I want to do? The shillings are not shillinging. You know, because he's looking at making sure that he has a roof on top of this wife's head.
1: Yeah.
0: He's able to take care of her, provide for her. But by the time they leave home, this woman's home,
1: yep,
0: millions and millions and millions of shillings have been left there.
1: Indeed.
0: So, you know, Gaya bivala balamu na chivako. And I think that's another reason as to why we find ourselves with, in society, that's why we find ourselves with people who have kids,
1: yeah,
0: you know, but they're not
1: people
0: like officially
1: married.
0: Yes. They
1: are
0: cohabiting, and you know, and they are moving on, and life is good, you know. Some of them even put it a notch higher, and the families don't even know about them, you know, because the moment they get to know about them,
1: they're like, when are you bringing the man?
0: Come over. What's the challenge? Yeah.
1: We are here.
0: And then you reach there, and then the man starts coughing for you 25 cows, each cow valued at 3 million. And you're like, yo, I can't even raise 10 cows, man. What do you mean 25?
1: And you know, this is so interesting. You know, we are in, we are times where some ladies have made some good money, right?
0: True.
1: So a lady is like, now don't worry, this is what they'll ask for. I'll help them contribute. Because I know weddings where ladies have contributed their own bride price, right?
0: Yeah.
1: So now, but this is the funniest bit.
0: Yeah.
1: When you go for negotiations, where the lady has contributed or not, the fathers, you know, like we say, Omwana Tabamukuliza, you know, Akuliza, like the community raises the child, right?
0: Mm.
1: So the people will make demands. The father will say, most times when the father's talking, it is the uncles, the, you know, other guys, relatives.
0: It's ridiculous, man. I don't even know why they're in those conversations. Because sometimes, man, most of these uncles are not even in the girl's life while growing
1: because
0: up.
1: Because traditionally,
0: you know,
1: a child is raised by the whole community.
0: Nah, if we can amend the constitution governing us as a country, can't we amend constitutions governing families or something? I'm just trying to think out loud.
1: I like where your mind at.
0: Because you bring in a very interesting topic of, women paying their own dowry prices. My very good friend did that. She was in the news, the queen of comedy, you know,
1: she was
0: in the news, and she made it very clear how she actually paid her own dowry.
1: Yep.
0: You know, because she had to cover that and get it done, because if you look at the deeper story part of it, you know, the dad was always demanding, and you know how culture parents be, you're with this man, you know, this man needs to come home, there has to be dowry paid, and so on and so forth, until she was like, you know what, let me just cash it out.
1: Yeah.
0: And it was done and dusted. So, I don't know. Would you rather your woman pays her own dowry price if you cannot pay for it? Is it something we should start considering as men?
1: Oh, man, let me tell you. But, you know, the backlash that comes with that.
0: Yeah.
1: You don't want to be in a relationship where...
0: where the woman has paid
1: you would rather dowry. People contribute for you. We have a Phillips who says that. Yeah. Good morning, BIC. I see no problem with the ongoing celebration.
0: Mm.
1: Those who have the capacity are doing it. Those who don't steal, are doing the little they can to afford in the marriage ceremonies. That is according to Phillips.
0: Okay. Yeah. MC Stain says excessive bride price and lavish weddings can indeed turn a culture institution meant to build families into a barrier that delays or prevents them.
1: You know, when you're heavily indebted after a wedding, normally it doesn't go well. Even the
0: co-curricular activities. There's a challenge.
1: The
0: flagpole is not standing up.

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0: The mood for the weekend, as it was, kula, kunyana, kudansi. Sounds of Diamond Platnumz. This one is called Happy. And as you get through those Monday blues, I do hope you're happy nonetheless. Because you had a good weekend, man. And you know what they say, everything good has a bad side. Everything bad has a good side. So you ought to enjoy it nonetheless. It is here and we have to go through it. I'm talking about the Monday itself. Third of August 2026. 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
0: Now, I need you to know something. The cinema is where you need to be if you have some free time on your hands. 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Brand new days out. You can be able to enjoy this. Motor City is also showing. The Odyssey is also still showing, as well as Moana and Minions and Monsters. All these are showing at different time intervals.
1: And I'm also here to remind you that the grind never stops and so does the fun. 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Rhyme and Vibe Quiz is hosted by Derek and Edasha, starting at 7 p.m. with lots of giveaways, including cash, Castle Light goodies, Century Cinemas tickets, Rapid Fire Hour with cocktails at 10K from 4 p.m. to 8 p.m. But above all, the Castle Light Matrix, where a bucket of 5 goes for 30K from 4 p.m. to 10 p.m. An electrifying after party awaits you after a quiz. Don't hesitate, carry the squad and be there. 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
0: Well, exactly 5 minutes to nine in the morning. Goddess is the song playing in the background. And we shall catch you guys in the next hour. Bayani on this one and Ruga.

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0: 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The song is Pump Pump. It's playing on Radio City 97 FM, 14 minutes past 9 a.m. Now, this song, Derek, reminds me of, you know, those movies they show like some kind of like ancient, you know, like community. Then, like, maybe whites get lost and they end up in some kind of community where they're like, yeah.
1: So, for a minute, when you were talking about the story, the ancient communities, my mind couldn't help it but run to Kung Fu Panda. I don't know.
0: Oh, yeah.
1: When you mention ancient communities, that's Kung Fu Panda.
0: Yeah.
1: But then when you brought in the white people, I was like, okay.
0: What do they call them? The Native Americans. The Red Indians. You know, they always had that culture. They dressed in, I don't know, leaves or whatnot. Yeah. Even Africa here, you know, when they're depicting us in movies and whatnot, they we have those ululations. Yeah.
1: The culture money is out there.
0: I think when Bruce Melody was penning down this one, I was like, maybe my song needs to be used in one of these movies.
1: Wakanda.
0: You did. And we're working on another Wakanda forever.
1: I think it's going to be out 2028 December. Oh, yeah.
0: Yes.
1: Recently they casted the new Black Panther.
0: T'Challa.
1: So we'll be looking forward to seeing how that one does get to unfold. But 2028 December, the new Black Panther will be coming your way.
0: 14 minutes past 9 a.m. Breakfast in the City. This is the last hour. My name is Chala. 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

Keyed on this one is called Jam. Beautiful 2026 one. And it's playing at exactly 30 minutes past the hour of 9 in the morning. Sailing through the last hour of the show with lots of music coming your way. And as you get into it, we do hope that it does get to turn out as you have prayed for it. If it doesn't, man, there's always room for improvement. 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

0: This is the song in the background. Earlier on, you also had Worship featuring DJ Snake, playing at exactly 3 minutes to 10 in the morning. Double play is brought to you by Rock Boom Chakal, and they are reminding you that yes, they are part of the biggest concert of the year, which is going to be happening on the 21st of August at Lugogo Cricket Oval. I'm talking about Vinca Live and Loud. 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
0: And of course, with that said, we shall be catching you guys tomorrow. We wish you nothing but the best of a beautiful Monday as it unfolds. And the news will be coming in at exactly 10 a.m. Keep it Kampala's finest station. Good morning, Kampala.

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1: Good morning, I'm Charles Mangala with the news on Radio City 97 FM. The Inspectorate of Government has directed the Clerk to Parliament, Honourable Adolf Mwasije, to immediately interdict 7 senior officials of Parliament who are facing corruption-related charges. The officials include the Director of Communications and Public Affairs, Chris Obori, Director of Human Resource, Adilu Daniel, Principal Research Officer, Rajab Kaya Semalulu, Principal Protocol Officer, Okwi Emmanuel Emeron, Capacity Development Officer, Otebata Vincent, Executive Secretary in the Office of the Speaker, Okema Leonard, and Office Supervisor in the Office of the Sergeant at Arms, Stella Atim. The IGG, Lady Justice Naluzi Aisha Batala, says the officials who are currently on remand in Luzira Prison should remain suspended from exercising the powers and functions of the officers pending the final determination of the criminal proceedings against them. People's Front for Freedom PFF Governor for the Busoga sub-region, Dr. Moses Mokose, has been granted a police bond. The former Commissioner for Education and Health Fraud at the Inspectorate of Government was arrested after allegedly wandering within level 6 of Mulago Hospital's VIP wing. According to Arnold Mukose, his father was intercepted by security personnel after leaving the ward and was accused of being at a facility to monitor security around Dr. Besigye. The Permanent Secretary in the Ministry of Local Government, Ben Kumumanya, has ordered the interdiction of 6 public officials in Sembabule District. The officials are Alan Chiemba, the District Physical Planner, Geoffrey Mugabe, the District Natural Resources Officer, Twaha Msoke, the Community Development Officer, Emmanuel Kananura, the Senior Land Management Officer, and Michael Kakuru, the Secretary to the District Land Board, and Henry Bukenya, the District Forestry Officer. They are accused of soliciting bribes, abusing their offices, and conspiring to defraud both government and residents. Coming out of the weekend, these are the exchange rates of the Bank of Uganda website. The US dollar is buying 3,726, selling 3,736. The British pound is buying 5,018, selling 5,034. The euro is buying 4,296, selling 4,309. The Kenya shilling is buying 28.79, selling 28.91. The Tanzania shilling is buying 1.4, selling 1.42. Coming up is the Mid Morning Magazine. Good morning.
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I got a very interesting cold. 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

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At 18 past 11 a.m., I want this song to go through at least, for you to just enjoy it. Since you skipped your inspiration dose of the day, this should inspire you. Apas Abantu. This is a song that should remind you that as much as sometimes you try to be the best version of yourself to people, you try to give your 110%. Some people can still be bad people, you know. You have your pure intentions for a particular friendship, a particular relationship, and the other one also has their ill-intended things, ill-intended agendas that they're trying to push. So sometimes you have to be

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1: Can we be honest? We're a little too grown for some of these parties, man. So we've made something better. All Events Kampala presents the Millennials Picnic, white and khaki edition. 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A live saxophonist at sunset. I'm talking about great food with cocktails and great people. So mark that calendar. 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

from Tyler and featuring Zara Larsson. The song is She Did It Again. 2026 music. Can't lie. I really try to compose myself when I say these things, because people have told me when I say my real feelings, I sound mean. I'm trying to do better, guys. But if it's really pinching you how I've said it, find out the hard way. I really want to say I care, but do I? Save her, the heart. I'd be lying if I said I did. Anyway, no one in every love, this is perfect. This particular song, yes. The ones who love it, Munange, I can't say anything else. Blaming me, like, me as me. I find it okay. Like, I expected it to be so much more, but it didn't come out terrible. I got you like, anyway, sip yourself a Mirinda and spread the smile. 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

0: 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First and foremost, you guys deserve yourself some City Sneak Peek.
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sneak peek, which means it's time for me to hook you up onto some plans that you're going to use for your week and the weekend, because us, we like to plan ahead, okay? But such a sneak peek is brought to you by Airtel Money, and they remind you if you need to make a URA payment, Airtel Money makes it simple so that you can pay all your taxes, licenses, traffic fines, identification documents, and more. All this instantly on the My Airtel app. Just dial *185*4*7#. Now, kicking off with those who want to enjoy something good to enjoy when it comes to having a good time out with your friends, you are probably a millennial wondering why there is no daytime party for you. Yes, there is. Don't worry. You've over-worried, but you should stop. All Events Kampala is bringing you the Millennials Picnic, which is this white and khaki edition, taking place this Saturday. Guys, again, say it with me, this Saturday. It will be the 8th of August at Canary Gardens, Chanja. So come through and be a part of an exclusive day to Sundown experience. Enjoy good music, good food, good people coming together. And we'll be serving timeless

you walk into a venue that's littered with cocktails, lawn games, the kind of afternoon you actually remember. 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Dress code remains white and khaki. 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And of course, tickets can be bought by going to allaccess.ug. 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The Millennials Picnic, brought to you by All Events Kampala, Safe Border and Radio City 97FM. 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And of course, don't hesitate to carry your squad. And powered by Castle Light 97 FM Radio City, so please drink responsibly. And of course, you who loves yourself some rock times, you know, sometimes you need to just get lost in the music. 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They literally get lost in there. So come through and get lost in some rock music, man. Kampala's biggest rock night takes place every Thursday at El Nivel Bar and Lounge in Chiwatule. 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Ah, miracles, miracles, miracles. A-Pass and Kabu, honestly. Ah, guys, A-Pass is such a star. A-Pass, Bamwandu Dejo, Wayakozoku Injira, that one. Ah, Walange! I think there are so many Ugandan women who are pained by seeing the photos of how beautiful that event was. Let's go back, Banaya Mugole.

I'd almost forgotten how hard it is to live with coffee. Can't even laugh properly. Anyway, guys, A Person Kabu with Miracles, a title song from the title song for their album Miracles that they released just this year. One of the biggest songs of the album is this, as well as Booma. Feel free to find yourself other songs on that album that make you happy. 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The album is called Miracles, made by A Person Kabu. 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Song, this particular one coming through from Pink, All Out of Fight. Honestly, guys, July made me sing those words. I am all out of fight. Like, I reached a point, Gasina Nagarwana, guys. Like, if you wanted to fight me, you are going to fight a rock. Because, oh Lord, let's get it. I needed to.

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1: 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It's going to be hit, ku hit, ku hit. 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Didn't you miss this song too? I feel like it's what I'm going to start the next hour with. Coming up is the news at the top of the hour. Don't touch that dial. I have to start with this song in the next hour. Yeah, like when I next speak.
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1: 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President Yoweri Museveni reaffirms his government's zero-tolerance policy to torture. In a missive, the president accuses veteran journalist Andrew Mwenda for pelting lies over a torture victim, Nwagaba Stephen, who came to him as a fugitive, a victim of torture and maiming, whom some elements in the security forces were trying to silence, including threatening with death. Now, Museveni says the main problem of Uganda is not Nwagaba seizing state house and security forces, but the criminals, including some in the security forces and other organs that have been blocking the flow of information about the criminals, covering them up and ensuring information does not reach leaders like the president so that they can continue with their criminality. The Minister of Works and Transport has raised concern over the slow progress of construction works on the Masaka-Chotera-Mutukula road, saying only about 30% of the project has been completed despite just 2 years remaining on the contract. During an inspection on the strategic regional highway linking Uganda to Tanzania, the minister directed the contractor to intensify dust suppression by regularly watering the entire road corridor to reduce accidents caused by excessive dust and the absence of speed humps. The contractor has also been given 90 days to commence tarmacking the road, and the Ministry of Works and Transport says it will closely monitor the project to ensure improved performance, quality standards, and timely completion. The Kabalega International Airport contractor in Hoima District says the facility will be handed over to the Uganda Civil Aviation Authority by the end of October, with works now at 98%. The project contractor, a joint venture of Israeli-British firms and Colas Limited, says only the installation of the air traffic control ATC tower remains before the airport is ready for commissioning. Amos Murisa, the public relations officer at the SBC Uganda Limited, said major components of the airport have already been completed and that work on the control tower is now underway. Now, according to Marisa, delays in procuring the air traffic control tower were the main reason the project missed earlier completion deadlines. That's the news. Good afternoon.
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One thing I've always loved about her musicality is her ability to mix the part where you sing along with a beat so good you have to drop.

Anyway, me and me to tell you, Munange, concert of the year is here. Don't miss. And then you say we didn't tell you. Guys, the biggest concert is happening on the 21st of August. This month of August is going to be too much, too big. I'm seeing so many things going.

Heavy Soda and Songs Avenue bring you Vinca live and loud on the 21st of August at Lugogo Cricket Oval. Be sure to grab your tickets right now. It's going to be a massive show, hit upon hit, refreshed by Sky Heavy Soda for more flavor, more fizz, and more fun. And of course, if you didn't know, the search for Miss Uganda is back. And if you want to follow the journey to the crown, it's now on Star Times, showing on Makula Chika every Friday to Sunday at 8 p.m. It started on the 31st of July, 2026. So just know this entire month we on. And for the football lovers, don't you worry. 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

fever dream. Honestly, I feel like that's what I woke up in this morning. But Alex Warren is the title of the artist. The title of the artist is the name of the artist. And the title of the song is Fever Dream. 2026 music, I'm going to let you get back to that in a bit. 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

if you are not at a wedding, a bridal shower, a kwanzula, either you're too young, or, well, you and your squad, Mwabirekebia. Yeah, clearly.

for you at exactly 18 minutes to the top of the hour. My name is Jolette, and I'm streaming live from 97FM Radio City, Kampala, Bugolowi. Yeah, man. Thank you for tuning in. Thank you for being a part of the show. Time for me to remind you that if you need to quench your thirst, I think you do need to quench your thirst. There's only one drink that will quench your thirst and as well fuel your adrenaline. I'm talking Mountain Dew. It's not just a drink. It allows you to go beyond the ordinary. That's an invitation to break the limits. So whether you're just hitting the racetrack, shooting hoops with the squad, or doing anything else that requires even a bit of your energy, you'll need that one sip of that bold citrus refreshment, and it's all the boost you'll need for your entire day. So grab yourself an ice cold Mountain Dew today. 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If you want it, we have it. 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We're talking about TVs, home appliances, electronics, snacks, furniture, and many more things. All you have to do is remember that we have all that going down on the Momo app. The best part is we deliver to your doorstep, so simply download or open the new Momo app and click the market icon to get started. And of course, not forgetting that the Millennials Picnic is on this Saturday, guys. Tumaze, almost a whole month telling you about this every single day, and now the day is here. Sagara Sauri de Satege de Samanya Sariyo, because for us to get a bed, ayo. Anyway, All Events Kampala brings you the Millennials Picnic, the white and khaki edition, taking place this Saturday, the 8th of August at Canary Gardens, Chanja. Come and be a part of an exclusive day to Sundown experience. Enjoy good music, good food, and good people coming together. We'll be serving you some hot R&Bs, timeless, of course, and of course, some soul by Slick Stewart, Selector Jeff, DJ Matson Lennon, and our very own, the beautiful, the talented Sal DJ, and very many more, man. The gates will open as soon as noon, midday, that is. You enter the venue littered with cocktails, lawn games, the kind of afternoon you will actually remember while being hosted by Sheila Salter and Saint Trevor. Expect live performances from Nava Gray and, of course, Kenneth Mugabe. Dress code remains white and khaki, and limited Alibaba tickets are now going for 100K. Yes, 100,000. Tawagama mgoleza 80, nemuruao. Now get the one for 100K. If not, you can get one for 150K. Comes with a bottle of Baileys. Tickets can be bought by going to allaccess.ug. And of course, the Millennials Picnic is brought to you by All Events Kampala, 97FM Radio City,

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2: 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You already know, man. 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

by Rota. It's like this year he just came to steal hearts. Eh? I feel like by Rota was one of those artists that was like, the ones who understand me. But this year he said, okay, I'm done. If you don't understand me, you will also understand me. Come on. I love this job. I really do. And then there's Toma. Guys, this man came for the lovers. He just... I love it. Anyway, the song is called Conceit by Byrota. And of course, this song is a 2025 banger. Hit. I love it. Anyway, we're going in for double play. And this particular artist... this one, Taina Guasosola, in terms of who to confuse, men and women, yes. Her name is Darko, and honestly speaking, all her jams lately have just been bangers. Like, I mean, you guys remember her from Gangsta, you guys remember her from, what's that other song? Kryptonite. I felt like, yes, she was targeting a particular crowd this time round. Once it clocked like 2023, 2024, 2025 day, she said, Mwena, you're going to get something. You're going to get something for all of you. Now let's get double play going with two bad songs from Darko. I know you guys are going to enjoy it. Kicking off with what? Like that.

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0: This is a 2020 song, by the way. Wait, no. I think it's a 2023 dead day. 24. There's a point in this song caused us problems. First, wait, I'll remember when I remember. It's time for the last time request hour, man. Call me, text me. The studio lines are open. 6 minutes past 1 p.m. So holler at me. And let me play you what you want to listen to. The lines are 0703 979797 or 0786 979797. 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
1: Hello, good afternoon.
0: Good afternoon, Mr. Ishmael. How are you?
1: I'm very okay. I think so.
0: Would you much better?
1: Yeah, would much better. Kati?
0: Yes, Sebo.
1: Kendrick Lamar.
0: Ha.
1: Poetic justice.
0: Come on.
1: Poetic justice. Lil Durk featuring J. Cole.
0: Lil Durk and J. Cole.
1: All My Life.
0: Mm-hmm.
1: The Drake. Mkwano go.
0: Or your bestie wange.
1: Best I ever had.
0: Best I ever had.
1: Yes.
0: Udida.
1: Good afternoon.
0: Thank you so much. Have a good afternoon, Musao. Agambia, I know kwete geka. Kastauli de sal DJ na mande. Agamba, guys, you don't know what's coming. Kamba tegeke. Radio City, hello.
2: Hello.
0: Good afternoon, Alan.
2: Good afternoon to you, Jolette.
0: How are you doing?
2: I'm super excited.
0: Tell me, what's exciting you?
2: Me.
0: It's a new week, new month.
2: Yeah, I have to accept all the situation.
0: Yes, please. What can I play for you today?
2: Anjagala by Malo.
0: Anjagala.
2: And 1 minute by Zuli Tam.
0: 1 minute, Zuli Tam. Kale, coming right up, man. Thank you so much for calling.
2: You're welcome.
0: Have a blessed day. Have a kasanga tiba tula vide. You know when there's that song that you and a certain friend of yours like really vibed on, like I like the song, they like it as much as I like the song. You feel me? When you guys are really feeling the song. Yeah, me and Molonzi, we really felt this song. Every time I hear this song, I just remember how we screamed. What is the English word, guys? No, never mind. We've already

0: off with this song from Masego, 2026 release, a song that should remind you to breathe. That's the title of the song, Honey Breathe.
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It's a 2020 jam. Honestly, Dexter had us on around 2019, 2020, 2021. 2022. Dexter Dubs. Simanya ni alimusonyiwa naye. He did what he had to do and he did it well. It's 97 FM Radio City. We're closing up the lunchtime request hour just like this. The password to staying locked in is literally staying locked in, man. Just keep it locked onto 97FM. And you won't need anything else to keep up with us and what we do here all the time. Now, we're going to go in for a short break.

0: we be honest, we're a little too grown for some of these parties, man. So we've made something better. All Events Kampala presents the Millennials Picnic, white and khaki edition. 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

But basically, she's singing this as a love song. 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Please have some shame. Please. 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This chick, Cindy Sanyu.

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And it's a Monday. Yeah. The music can make you think it's Friday night or Friday evening. 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

Rocker City, some Cindy Sammy. Went into Shensia, Mavado, and let's go into some popcorn because we are now in Jamaica. Yo. Now in 2011, where you were? Because that's when this song came out. 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

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Like, when I heard him, I was like, okay, I know this is Popcorn, but what?

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on some a little bit of Kompa vibes. But this is Kompa from East Africa, right? Let's first finish one more from East Africa. 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

This gentleman's name is Kelly Crow, part Canadian, part Haitian. And honestly, I don't know what else to say, but this song, it's going to take me a while to get over. I first heard it in, I think it was like 2021, 2022, but it came out in 2020, and honestly, I've never turned back.

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Go with a partner, though. It's mostly advisable. But you can also find a partner there. It's also okay. Time for us to get into... I told you we're going to dive into Kizomba or Kompa from, like, different places. We started off from East Africa, of course. We got into something from Nairobi, Kenya, and Tanzania. That was BN featuring Ali Kiba with Finale. And after that, played you something from Element LA all the way in Kigali. Yeah, still East Africa. Then we went to Canada / Haiti. With Kelly Cross, say what?

0: Nigeria, Bayani featuring King Madi. 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

Loyal is the title of the song from 2023. The artist is Magic. Honestly, I have a special spot in my heart for this man. Very special, deep here, deep in the chest. You feel me? Anyway, it's about 8 minutes to the top of the hour, and I want to close off with two songs. Two songs that remind me of some of my favorite songs that kick-started collaborations that really enhanced the power of collaborations between Africa and the rest of the world. This one, first of all, is coming from Omarion, and

0: Actually, it's Diamond Platnumz featuring Omarion. Sorry. I think it's what will close us off. I wanted to play also Davido's Blow My Mind. I mean, Chris Brown's Blow My Mind featuring Davido. But that song, Banang. I play it and even me, I get stressed. So I don't get stressed too much. Let me play this one. You enjoy it. I'll come back to say bye-bye. Other than that, stay loyal, bro. Stay loyal, baby girl. To yourself, to your peeps, to your friends, to your boo. Loyalty is underrated but very important. Loyalty means sticking through even the crappy stuff. Loyalty means celebrating someone without getting jealous. It means standing by your friends and standing up for your friends. Anyway, African beauty. Diamond Platnumz featuring Omarion. It's what's closing off this show today. Guys, I'll be right back.
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to me too, because I mean I'm an African beauty. 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Nino kweya gala nange ne neteke mu, because now who's going to tell me those things? You dig? Come on. Anyway, guys, me, I'm done. I'm done disturbing you, disorganizing your mid-morning, reshifting the organizer's focus. Beyond numbers of Bikora, I hope that you have woken up to Monday. I hope you've woken up to August. Yes, please. It is the 3rd of August. Yeah, you guys thought we had just begun August. We're already on almost 1 week in. Peace and love. Coming up is Mr. Charles Mangala with the news, and after that, the jam for you who's grown and sexy. Stick around. Keep it locked on the station that loves life and loves music. Catch you same time tomorrow on 97 FM.

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1: Good afternoon, I'm Charles Bungala with the news on Radio City 97FM. The Minister of Finance, Planning and Economic Development, Honorable Henry Musasizi, has held talks with the Chargé d'Affaires of the United States Embassy in Uganda, Michael Cleverly. The talks aimed at strengthening bilateral cooperation, particularly in health financing. Discussions come after Uganda and the United States signed a five-year bilateral health cooperation memorandum of understanding worth $2.3 billion, under which the U.S. plans to contribute up to $1.7 billion to support programs including HIV/AIDS, tuberculosis, malaria, disease surveillance, and maternal and child health. Honorable Musasizi thanked the U.S. government for its long-standing support to Uganda's health sector and welcomed efforts to ensure full visibility of funds provided by both government and development partners. The Electoral Commission has launched the roadmap for the Adjumani West parliamentary seat by-election. The Commission convened a stakeholders meeting on Monday at the Adjumani district headquarters, bringing together political leaders, security agencies, civil society organizations, and other key actors to unveil the election program and rally support for a peaceful electoral process. The Commission spokesperson, Julius Muchunguzi, says the roadmap will outline all key electoral activities, including the update of the National Voters Register, display of the Voters Register for public verification, nomination of candidates, campaign period of all polling dates. Now, the Adjumani West parliamentary seat fell vacant after the death of General Moses Ali on June 18, 2026. Uganda Electricity Distribution Company Limited, UEDCL, has attributed the recent power outages to years of inadequate investment in the distribution network. UEDCL Managing Director, Engineer Jocelyn Rakakoko, who has been serving in acting capacity since May 3rd, says electricity demand had grown much faster than investment in substations, transformers and distribution lines. She made the remarks while appearing before Parliament's Public Accounts Committee to explain the persistent power outages across the country despite the government taking over power distribution from Umeme. According to Rakakoko, overloaded substations and transformers have become increasingly common, resulting in more equipment failures and frequent blackouts. Coming up is The Jam. Good afternoon.
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3: Prepare.

0: I absolutely love the original version of this song. This is the first time I'm hearing that there's a remix with Ariana Grande. Yeah, amazing, amazing stuff. I absolutely love The Weeknd. I love Ariana Grande's music.
1: Hell yeah,
0: but
1: man.
0: Ariana Grande is causing quite a bit of controversy at the moment in the entertainment
1: industry. What's happening
0: with
1: her?
0: So much going on. She's a lot slimmer than, than anybody ever thought. So
1: I've seen that.
0: There's been a lot of conversation around it and around eating disorders and about celebrityhood. And now she started to pull out of projects. She was supposed to be doing a movie that was supposed to be coming out at the end of this year. She has pulled out of that.
1: What reasons has she given for withdrawing from that?
0: Her team just said she is withdrawing and they're going to have to recast that role, there's other roles she was supposed to be taking on.
1: It's weird. These people, especially the celebrities that teenage girls and boys
0: look up to,
1: adore a lot. I think there is a lot of proceed with caution because their followers, like for me, if I see Chester, the lead singer of Linkin Park, do something, I won't do it.
0: Yeah.
1: A 16-year-old girl will do what some of these people
0: do it. And let me tell you, even the other day we were talking about social media trends and stuff. There was this social media trend where all these girls were getting like a pair of shades and putting them on their waist. And like, if the shades don't fit your waist, then you are overweight and stuff and things like that.
1: So basically the width of the waist is supposed to be like the width of sunglasses.
0: So anyway, I'm like, social media can really, really push a lot of crazy things. But anyway, Ariana Grande with quite a bit of controversy. We hope that she's well. Like, at the end of the day, we hope that she's fine, and we hope that the people following her are wishing her well.
1: All right, how was your weekend?
0: My weekend was good.
1: Did you go out?
0: Was great. No.
1: Oh, you stayed in?
0: I stayed in.
1: Okay,
0: the
1: your home
0: weekend.
1: Must be very fun.
0: It is. It is quite a blast.
1: Any games you play in your home? You just watch TV, right?
0: I watch a lot of telly. I cook a lot of food.
1: Okay, all right. Guys, guess what? Estelle had a very good weekend cooking food, okay?
0: That's fun to me.
1: It's okay. I checked out a new bar called the Fratelli.
0: Okay, where is that?
1: Yeah, it's... I think Chambogo roadside, that side. I don't know how to describe
0: all new
1: it.
0: Things on that side.
1: I don't think it's new. It was just new to me.
0: Oh, okay.
1: For me, the bar is the people. You could take me to
0: as long as you have your crowd, you're good.
1: You could take me to the most happening night and I'll get bored if I'm not
0: with
1: my people.
0: So
1: I had my people and that was great. And I'm thinking I need to try out new bars more often. Yeah.
0: Me too. Actually, my plan has been to try out new restaurants. But,
1: You know, there are bars which are also restaurants.
0: When I go to a restaurant, I want a strictly restaurant setting. And then I want to go to the bar maybe after or maybe not.
1: What do you drink at the restaurant?
0: At the restaurant, wine only.
1: Okay. clearly, guys.
0: Actually, Chardonnay. Yeah,
1: it's okay.
0: To be exact.
1: You drink what you want.
0: In case you're planning to take me, Chardonnay.
1: These guys are not. Guys, welcome to the show where we are grown and sexy. And I'll tell you, the jam is lift off.
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0: 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Now this was Winnie Nwaji, Spice Diana, and Kapeke Vibes as well. That's Vibes. And proper jam. You can be a part of the jam by calling 0703 and or 0786 97 97 97. Later on in this hour we have So Cool, a brand new song from Sheba. She used to have an army called Holics, after the Sheba Holics. Are you still there? Well, yeah. We'll hear from you a little bit later on, Esteri.
1: But well, on the 22nd of August, we want to hear from you. We want to see you. We want to be with you. So bring your crew of go-getters, and you can own the light in Kasese at the 5th edition of the Tusker Light Rwenzori Marathon. It's a run that no one wants to miss. So come through for the equator, the mountains, the unmatched energy, and the biggest party in the land. Pick your distance, cross that finish line, and celebrate with a nice cold Tusker Light. Registration is only 50K. Be where it happens. On the light, open one, and you'll know. The Tusker Light Mount Rwenzori Marathon is sponsored by Rwenzori Pure Natural Mineral Water, Britam Insurance, KIA, Explore Uganda, the Uganda Communications Commission, and the Ministry of Tourism, Wildlife, and Antiquities. Tusker Light, on the light, open one, you'll know. Excessive consumption of alcohol is harmful to your health. Strictly not for sale to persons under 18 years of age. Please enjoy responsibly.
0: And I just realized that Miss Uganda is different from that search.
1: From Miss Universe. Yeah. Uganda, different.
0: I would advise that babe to go this side. Now, the search for Miss Uganda.
1: Yes. Yeah, I don't think you can, because this event is, this one I think is already happening.
0: All right, but yeah, go. That's what we want. Go when they refuse you, leave the rest to us. You can say, I'm back. I want to. The search for Miss Uganda is on, so follow the journey to the crown on Star Times Makula Chika every Friday through to Sunday at 8 p.m. And this already began and it's underway. So every weekend, watch this. Now, for the football lovers, don't miss the International Club Friendlies live on Star Times Sports Channels. The friendlies feature teams like Arsenal, Manchester United, PSG, and more.
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0: 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Guinness Smooth, make it yours. Excessive consumption of alcohol is harmful to your health. Not for sale to toys, basically persons under the age of 18, and please enjoy responsibly.
1: Let me take you back to what you brought up.
0: What did I bring up? Sheba?
1: Miss Universe Uganda.
0: Oh, yeah.
1: And how horrible Ugandans are, especially on social media.
0: What has happened now?
1: People really tried to bully the winner of the event. They bullied her. Like, they called her all sorts of things. They talked about how she was undeserving because a few people had a favorite that did not win. And I'm like, we are such a horrible society.
0: Okay, I don't want to, like, I can't ask you what people said, because I'm one
1: I'm
0: of those...
1: I'm not going to repeat the word.
0: Okay, I didn't know you wouldn't, but I'm one of those people, if there is a new way of people are killing themselves, I don't want to share it on radio, yeah, because other people pick up their copycats and all that.
1: I'm pretty sure a lot of people have seen this, and many people have participated.
0: Yeah, but without necessarily mirroring what they said, What are they like body shaming? Are they like
1: everything? Oh, they're talking about. But you see, this one is even skinny. She does not represent us as a country. This one is even like this, and this one is not as good looking as the other one, and this one is too tall, and this one is not attractive towards me. And I'm like, first of all, many of us as a society clearly do not understand pageantry. We don't understand what it takes for you to compete on international scales in different things. We don't understand what a model is. We don't many things.
0: Okay, are we to blame for not understanding those things?
1: No, but here's the thing. We do not try to educate ourselves. Also, when they tell you to vote for a pageant, your vote matters to a certain percentage. Then there is the judges who are sitting on the panel that also vote.
0: Okay.
1: There's a lot of things that happen. But then it's clearly Ugandans thought that if I say on Twitter that my person is the best, they need to be the winner.
0: All right.
1: But also my problem was, at the end of the day, everyone started coming for that actual lady who won. And I'm like, can't we celebrate our people? Like, why are you people so ignorant when it comes to knowing that a competition doesn't mean that your favorite will win all the time?
0: I don't know what to say about this. I know social media or any form of bullying is totally wrong. Okay, yeah, like irrespective of whether you're bullying a beauty pageant, or whether you're bullying a footballer, or whether you're bullying a kid in school, I know it's wrong. Yeah. Beyond that, I don't know what to say.
1: Yeah, you people have bad manners. But anyway, let's move on to other things that are happening in the country.
0: Okay.
1: Adjumani West, we are getting to that in just a bit.
0: All right, thanks.
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0: chicken.
1: My name is Nakura Maria, and I'm from Boyogerere. I own a Border B. As I was drinking Rock Boom, I checked the cover of the Rock Boom, and there was a Border B. What I'm going to use this Border B is, I don't know how to write it, but I still, I'll hire someone so that I earn a living. Thank you so much, Reham.

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0: 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Sounds of Burna Boy with Common Person. And man, Burna Boy is one of those whose career continues to blow up. Him and Shakira's Die Die just became the biggest World Cup song ever.
1: It sucked. I didn't like it.
0: Me too. Yeah. Actually, I spent a really long time telling people how World Cup songs before that were so much bigger. But you know what? The streaming era is the streaming era. The people now are buying music. Yeah,
1: but what is going to happen is the one of the next World Cup will be bigger because there are more people in the world, more people stream and everything.
0: Also, next question is Shakira coming back for the next one? Because she seems to be the one constant.
1: Yeah, but I'll say, it was a terrible... doesn't I think he have more streams on his, the other kid, the cowboy, Speed. I think his song actually has more streams than the official World Cup song.
0: Probably.
1: But the official World Cup song is being compared to other official songs. So that's how bad it was, that there is a kid who moves around the world shirtless. And but
0: anyway. It's 97 FM Radio City. And you should know that, you know what, we don't just talk politics, we don't just talk fun, we talk everything. We're going to be talking rugby in just a bit.
1: Yes, of course, last weekend we had the Rujumba Sevens. Welcome back and congratulations to the winners of that. However, travelers, and no matter where you go in the world, guys, make sure you stay connected in over 180 countries for as low as $4. There's no more airport chaos, long queues, or even crazy roaming fees. Just scan, tap, and boom, you'll get internet data as soon as you get to your destination. So, travel like a local and stay connected no matter where you are. 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For more information, just WhatsApp us on 0741-000-555.
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1: All right, then. Esther, you are telling us about the by-election in Germany. What we know is the Electoral Commission today has released the calendar and basically the tale of events that will lead to a by-election in the former constituency of the now the late General Moses Ali, who passed away on the 18th of July. And he has been the only ever MP of Adjumani West constituency.
0: Mm-hmm.
1: It's a constituency that was created when it became his, anyway.
0: When needed. By the people.
1: By the way, this is something that came up a lot at the LC elections, is that there were very many people who contested in villages which don't exist.
0: Mm-hmm.
1: The village on ground, it exists, but the Electoral Commission, it doesn't. So by the time Adjumani West constituency was formed, Moses Ali was the guy in that area. The seat, basically the clerk of parliament, has notified the Electoral Commission of that seat being vacant, and the Electoral Commission must hold an election within the next 60 days. And therefore, we know that campaigns for Adjumani West constituency will take place from the 9th to the 15th of September, which is next month, considering we are in August.
0: Mm-hmm.
1: And then Adjumani West will elect another MP on 17th of September.
0: Yeah.
1: 2026.
0: So far, I have seen that there are about 5 NRM candidates that have put their names in for the running.
1: You would assume the whole place, considering no one has ever been an MP. Like, anyone with those dreams should be. This is it, man.
0: I've also seen a member of PLU. There's also a member of there are only I think three different parties that have brought up people so far. Because remember that this is just being announced.
1: Yes, and as you're speaking, I'm thinking maybe should a party like, let me say, DP, NUP, should they even field? Can't we discuss this? Whether it's okay for some opposition parties not to field candidates like in Germany, where it has been NRM forever?
0: No, because that's
1: you
0: how
1: see,
0: you
1: there
0: build.
1: Is a debate. So why don't we talk about this? Why don't we just serve it for the next hour, Esteri? Because okay. Personally, I would tell NUP, don't
0: relax.
1: Even bother. Like, save your money. And maybe you think NUP must be there and build.
0: Sure.
1: So guys, we'll talk about that in the next hour. Yes, Esteri, well done, okay?
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3: And guys, man, this is the week and this is the weekend. 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Before that, they were going for 60K. 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
3: 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And remember, City Sneak Peek proudly brought to you by Airtel Money. At about this time, new Ugandan music. Listen to this song. It's our so cool song today. And call us on a scale of, call us on the known numbers and rate this song on a scale of 0 to 10. On So Cool today, we have Sheba with Stress Killer.

0: 07 07 07 07 07 07 07 07 07 07 07 07 07 07 07 07 07 07 07 07 07 07 07 07 07 07 07 07 07 07 07 07 07 07 07 07 07 07 07 07 07 07 07 07 07 07 07 07 07 07 07 07 07 07 07 07 07 07 07 07 07 07 07 07 07 07 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07 07 07 07 07 07 07 07 07 07 07 07 07 07 07 07 07 07 07 07 07 07 07 07 07 07 07 07 07 07 07 07 07 07 07 07 07 07 07 07 07 07 07 07 07 07 07 07 07 07 07 07 07 07 07 07 to kick this off is Generosity.
1: Generosity.
0: Yes, Generosity.
1: Hard guy. Thank you for the show.
0: Thanks for listening in, mate.
1: Esther Radio.
2: Do
1: you want to know?
2: I'm doing great. How are you?
1: Then about this song, I'm okay. I'm disappointed in Shiba. I miss that Shiba of ice cream. The Shiba of Ondinen Tunula. You remember those early songs?
2: But it sounds exactly like those songs you mentioned.
1: No, like the sound is the same. Is the same. Like this one is worse. Okay. Comparing to her earlier work, this one is worse.
0: Yes, okay, we get
1: it. Let me give it 2 out of 10.
0: 2 out of 10.
1: It's so boring. I was even dozing.
0: Wow. Okay. You sound awake, but thank you, Generosity. He says 2 out of 10, and he says he misses the Shiba of ice cream and Ordinaire Tunura and all that. Wow. This guy, I and I chapter.
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2: Gang.
3: Mandeka must come to my people.
2: Up to the top. How are you doing?
0: I'm very well. How are you doing, my guy?
3: I'm doing good, bro.
0: Naguru.
3: We are always at the top, brother.
0: Very good to hear, my guy, man.
3: Yeah. Tell that guy, man, sometimes. He has not to underrate the musician like that all the time, brother.
2: Yeah.
0: Okay.
3: Yeah, that one, she's a mother.
0: Okay. Mm. All right.
3: I give it nine. I.
0: 9 out of 10.
3: Yaman.
0: Amina, thank you so much. And everyone listening in from the area of Naguru, go down up to Nakawa this side, even up to the other side of Bukoto, Tuba Galanyo, and big up on yourselves, man.
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4: Omuimbi tatua.
0: Yes sewe.
4: Omuimbi yo najia.
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4: I think 7 out of 10.
0: Wow, and Esteri, I think the guy felt like you. Like underrated is verbal.
2: I'm like, English. Where?
0: Yes, nega gambia inamu.
2: Nange mulukanja jinamu, man.
0: Hello.
5: Hello, Phil and Esther. Good afternoon.
0: Good afternoon.
5: Auntie, ndabi ndabi kaya tiroba kefuze nenzuru kireno.
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5: Oino kutaiza o. Nekuloki weba tiroba kola. 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
0: Yes.
5: Kakati nzobu dongo boyo mchala wanta nye.
0: Washiba.
5: Bebo mo, manya ice cream, manya bichi,
0: Yes.
5: Kati nange, wanka mweyo nga biri chitundo.
0: 2.5 out of 10.
5: Yes, 10.
0: Kale papa, weva linyo. Ismail says it's 2.5 out of 10. Esteri, what say you?
2: You know Ismail is a real teacher because teachers are the ones who be giving you half marks.
0: Here there is no comma.
2: Yeah, anyway. Man, Shiba is Shiba. This is not a good song, but I'll give her 6 out of 10.
0: Okay, and the song is called Stress Killer. Of course, they are going to they will promote it, and it will make the rounds because she's Sheba. It will play, but God, my God. Three out of ten. That 0.5 which the lecturer didn't want to put, I've added it. So this is 3 out of 10 for me, for Sheba, and a stress killer. This song is not killing anyone's stress, man. And this hour's come to an end. In the 4 p.m. hour, like we said, we were jazzing here with the stereo, and this came up. The late Moses Ali passed away. Yeah. That place is... from what we know, an NRM stronghold, from the love they poured for the late when he passed away and all those things, and even how expensive MP elections are. Would you advise a party like Alliance for National Transformation, Naboba Genemu by election, you're replacing Moses Ali, Naboba Uemu Sente? Would you advise NUP to even field a candidate in a place that many believe NRM is going to retain? So in the next hour, would you advise opposition parties with limited resources like NUP, Alliance for National Transformation, or even PFF and the rest, would you advise them to field a candidate in the Adjumani West by-election? We'll discuss that on the other side of the clock.
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0: to arguably the biggest collaboration of 2025, one of the biggest songs of the year, Omega 256 and Cindy Sanyu with See You Tonight. Lots of good music came through in 2025. But you know what? You can find all the best music here on Radio City. And as always, we invite you to be a part of our conversations. Give us a call and be a part of the show. The numbers are 0703 or 0786 979797. But guys, we have something coming up that you must be a part of on the 22nd of August. You could be in Kasese celebrating with your crew of go-getters at the Tusker Light Renzori Marathon. This is a run that no one wants to miss. Come through for the equator, the mountains, the unmatched energy, and the biggest party in the land. Pick your distance, cross that finish line, and celebrate with an ice cold Tusker Light. Registration is only 50K. 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Be where it happens. 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

0: All right, people, register to 97FM. This one is a tricky one, but we'll have the conversation anyway. Damned if you do, damned if you don't. Today we are going to talk about participation in elections by political parties. Sadly, on the 18th of July, 2026, the retired General Moses Ali Paston, he was also the MP of Adjumani West constituency. It's important to note certain things. For example, in the election, the last one that we are now focusing in on Adjumani. Adjumani mainly has two constituents. Constituencies. There is Adjumani West and Adjumani East. Let us first talk about Adjumani West. In the last general election for Member of Parliament, Moses Ali won. It was a close fight. Okay, he won by almost 1,000 votes ahead of a candidate from FDC. The third candidate was an independent, and out of about 20,000 something votes, the NUP candidate got 293 votes. That is in Adjumani West in the last election for MP. In Adjumani East, there were five candidates for MP. Their current MP is James Mamawi. He's from NRM. All the other candidates, he won it. The second was independent. The third was independent. The fourth was independent. Then an FDC guy got less than even 400 votes. So other political parties have not been doing well in this area, Esteri. And the only MP ever of Adjumani West is now the late Moses Ali, NRM MP. The reality on the ground, Esteri, is, man, parties, guys don't have money. And I will tell you, when I see Alliance for National Transformation, I'm sure their candidate will not win. They are not going to overthrow NRM in Adjumani West to replace the late Moses Ali with someone from Mugisha Muntu's party. Even NUP, Esteri, NUP in the general election
1: is having a very similar problem.
0: Of money. Actually, theirs is deeper. In the last general election in Adjumani East, they didn't even field a candidate. And we'd love to have that conversation. It might be a bit, you might not be comfortable with it, but it's the reality, guys. Oh, is it? So today, on the 3rd of August, now that they have announced that we have a by-election in Adjumani West, that by-election will take place on September 17th. We'd love to know from you. Would you advise opposition parties with limited resources, parties like NUP, PFF, ANT, etc., would you advise them not to field a candidate in the Adjumani West by-election?

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1: What's that on that beat? Y'all done fucked up. This beat hit.

0: then that's your new man. That's really your new very good music. 808s and Heartbreaks coming in from Airport Taxi. Was I think a Ugandan. Was it a duet?
1: I think there were three artists, yeah. Which included Tucker HD,
0: Martha Smalls.
1: I don't know who the third person was, but yeah, a good group, man.
0: Well, guys, 0703 0796 9797 97. If you want to be a part of our City Talk, we'll be able to take your calls at the earliest opportunity. And when I say earliest opportunity, I mean like ASAP. However, you can also say hello to the new Guinness Smooth, the same irresistibly smooth taste, now rocking a fresh new vibrant look. So don't wait, just head over to your favorite bar or supermarket, grab a Guinness Smooth and make it yours. Excessive consumption of alcohol is harmful to your health, not for sale to persons under the age of 18. And when you drink, please drink responsibly.
1: Yes, make sure you do it responsibly. But yes, with all the things happening in the country, have you noticed that from fuel stations to supermarkets, borders and everything in between, we're paying with Airtel money? Well, you should do just that. But also remember that the games are on and so are the deals. 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
1: And are you ready to run the race? Well, come through to the Rwenzori Marathon.
0: Yeah,
1: and
0: okay.
1: That will be happening.
0: Okay, on the 22nd of this particular month. Esteri,
1: yes.
0: What do you make? Would you be like a Jumani West NUP, guys, man, save the money.
1: Yeah.
0: Oh, let us take a candidate there. Maybe we'll surprise this, huh?
1: I understand why this is a difficult conversation, especially because of how underfunded a lot of political parties in this country might be. It's very difficult to compete against a political party that has been in charge for 40 years. But... you know what? I think you must try. I think for me, you must put in the effort.
0: To what end at this point?
1: You try. You see, now I will tell you that you cannot build without starting. Because I will tell you, I come from an area that has been run by one. I come from an area that has been run by one political party for a really long time. But the only thing that has changed is that political parties are actually participating in these areas. And it's not that the representation has changed, but you start to see a change. You start to see a difference. Me, I'll tell you, I never thought that in Kisoro, even 50 people could vote for anyone that is not an NRM candidate.
0: All right.
1: But then now we are seeing tides shifting. And I'm not saying that they're shifting 100%. I'm not saying that they're shifting towards your wing.
0: Okay.
1: But you cannot change a position.
0: In regards to what you're saying,
1: yeah, you cannot change it in one day.
0: Okay,
1: so
0: you have to plant
1: build
0: a seed and all that stuff. Now, elections are very, very expensive.
1: I know.
0: Some people don't have the luxury of let us just spend money planting a seed in an area where, trust me, it is possible for a Jumani West to vote another M for the next 40 years. The same way I would tell you that it's possible for, let me say, Chadondo to vote NUP for the next I don't know how long. Now, when you say you try, are you advising the ecological party to go and plant a seed? Are you advising the Social Democratic Party?
1: Yes.
0: So first,
1: let me tell you.
0: So you're telling Gemma, you're telling PPP.
1: Yes.
0: Go to Jumani
1: West
0: and spend money.
1: West.
0: And plant a seed there.
1: Yes. Get up and go and plant that seed. Because let me tell you, if you want to be serious as a political party, you must have representation in as many places.
0: All right.
1: I had you even say that NUP didn't even have a candidate. I'm that is disappointing. But I also understand the circumstances under which they are.
0: Why do you think NUP did not have a candidate in the last MP election in Adjumani East? Actually, and West. No, that one in West, who came last with countable votes. Why do you think they didn't have a candidate in some parts of the country?
1: They're busy.
0: Okay.
1: Freeing political prisoners.
0: All right. Guys, do you feel like some of these quantities, because for me personally, I will tell you, Alliance for National Transformation, sent it to Zimbe Muka office, instead of going to where Moses Ali was, we are not going to win. And I understand how important it is for moving to grassroots.
1: Mobilization.
0: You see, as
1: but man, it's also tough in this country because your grassroots mobilizer might end up in jail for the next 10 years.
0: All the babes have vibed in my life after a certain point. I would tell them.
1: You didn't sow the seed?
0: No, I would tell them do not enter fights. Because there was a bar, it was called Just Kicking. And I was dating a babe who some guy began buying 4 drinks.
1: And I
0: put in feelings and all that.
1: And you're like,
0: then I started the
1: you?
0: Fight. Then they whooped me. So from, the guy beat me and he bought drinks for my girlfriend at the time. It's something I will never forget.
1: Yeah.
0: So from that point,
1: so now you're
0: everyone
1: this
0: else,
1: to political parties,
0: not like... everyone else I began dating, I told them, my babe, I love you, but if you enter a fight,
1: don't
0: and I see
1: me.
0: The person is bigger than me. But it doesn't mean I don't love you. You understand?
1: Yeah, like I got you. But like
0: yes,
1: from a distance.
0: I cannot send Alliance for National Transformation, and I use them as an example. For example, to go to a place to a Germany West because the NUP were by independent, so save that man.
1: So
0: and use it
1: elsewhere. Why are we entering the political race if you're not willing
0: choose
1: to come
0: choose fights
1: in?
0: You know you can't lose. Choose fights where you stand a chance.
1: But where is ANT winning?
0: Let us ANT is an example. NUP, even NUP do not bother going to Adjumani West. But what do you think? Those are my thoughts. I think they shouldn't. As Terry thinks,
1: they should.
0: Okay, but you out there, have your say when we get back on 070-0796-9797-9797. Would you advise opposition political parties with limited resources not to field a candidate in the Adjumani West by-election, because that place, God, it's been heavily dominated by NRM.
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0: 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And now we love you and we want you to be a part of the jam. Call in and share your views on our City Talk today. Today we are talking about, should political parties continue to indulge in these elections? Well, we have a new election coming up. Well, a by-election coming up. And we're thinking, should every other party indulge? Should we spend money in trying to be a part of this? Or we just let it go and we say, you know what? These guys have been dominant in this area. Maybe we should just let it be.
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2: Good afternoon, Siri Kuja.
1: This is Genken.
2: Genken.
1: Yes, sir.
2: Okay.
0: Yeah, we're good.
2: Nakupenda sana.
0: Nakupenda sana.
2: Now, if you were to look at the case of Sevo, 1980, deep inside his heart of hearts knew was not to the people, but then participated, at least dig the ground, who gained up women in charge. Yeah, so for me, I supported them. Balumbe, mobilizing for the future.
1: All right. Thank you so much. He says, let them go and mobilize for the future. He cites 1980, but I think he gets his facts wrong. He says in 1980, Museveni didn't think he would beat Obote, but he still went ahead. In 1980, Museveni stood for parliament, not a general election. So that is the difference. It wasn't but guys, of course, Kenneth in short agrees with the story. On my side, I'm like, man, if when you don't have money, do not be around moving like a mugaga buying everything. When just buy necessity, buy milk, you don't have to take.
0: I love that you brought up by rate, because we are going to get to that.
1: First rate. Let us first finish with the gang, the original, not gang Ken. This is
3: man, that's
0: I and I.
3: Yeah, he has not even given me the man of the name. You understand things like that.
1: Gang Ken is spoiling your name.
3: Man, only time gang Ken, but he's not in my register.
1: He's not a real gang.
0: I'm going to tell him to come and register.
1: All right, then, talk to us.
3: How are you, bro?
1: I'm very well. How are you again?
3: Yeah, we are going to miss that soldier because he used to play at Amos' brother.
1: Oh, the late Moses Ali.
3: We are going to miss a long time no seeing Comfort around, bro.
1: Yeah.
3: We are going to miss him as a brother because he used to play his side, yeah?
0: Mm-hmm. R.I.P.
3: So, at the wrong thing, let them not come, please.
1: Let them not go.
3: Let them even not tamper.
1: Why?
3: Man, we are the gang, we are the money, you know. We are the machine, after.
1: Okay, thank you. And again, you first add better must come.
3: Better must come and then came to report immediately.
1: All right, then. Thank you so much. He says we are the money, we are the machine, and he adds better must come. All right. Esther, you were itching to say something about buying. What does this have to do with? Do you want to accuse the late Moses Ali of buying that seat over and over again?
0: Actually, I wanted to say that our election processes have become so commercialized that I understand when people say that, you know what, if you do not have the money, you need to put your money where you can actually gain something. Mm. But then, you see, at the same time, your resources are the ones being squeezed in every way.
1: Let us do this. Esteri, the thing is, and for me it is not sikuzalawa kugamba mbu wa PFF temulina manyi. There are even places where, for example, here in Kira, I think what cost Semujunganda was his party being on over PFF and Nebaleto wa NUP. If Semuju was the NUP candidate in Kira, he would have won.
0: Absolutely.
1: Olaba Gundi Mwesugwa has come back from the south. He lost the last election on and then UP on, and then basically people, the party matters. Now there are areas where your party doesn't matter, where your party, honestly, you don't even have structures. And I understand what you're saying. However, NUP, for example, the biggest opposition party, wouldn't field a candidate in
0: Adjumani East
1: last time round. Who you're telling, you get money and take there. I'm telling them, instead of taking that money in what Esteri calls a very commercialized election system, Mulina abantu abachali mu electoral petitions. You have candidates, Bemugamba Baba Bambududu. Why don't you get that money and you use it to fight these places where you stand a chance instead of taking it to Adjumani? Esteri, I hope I've convinced you.
0: No.
1: You see, if you say, feel your
0: because
1: right,
0: let me
1: you
0: tell
1: do not
0: you,
1: lose anything by admitting that I'm right, Esteri.
0: These limitations will never cease because they will always stand there.
1: You see,
0: there.
1: As men, Esteri,
0: there is a reason why.
1: As even when we are vibing women, we say, Sentage, take a wall of a call. There are people like,
0: me,
1: I can't come and just put my money in you, Esteri, when I don't see potential results.
0: Sometimes the things I want to say
1: that
0: I said back in
1: the first talk to this one. First talk to this one before. Hello.
4: Good afternoon.
1: Good afternoon to you.
4: Esteri, I usually side with you, but today let me side with Phil for a change.
1: Hey. Oh, thank you.
4: It doesn't make sense for you to pour money into an election that you're going to lose without the kind of mobilization that the party that lost that has lost the candidate has had for the last 30 years. You start building from the grassroots, and you feel you like talking about Ant and making fun of them. But Mugisha Muntu has a point. Mobilize.
0: How?
4: The people don't know you. You're a new candidate.
1: So
4: if you didn't field one in the last election, start with mobilization for the next 5 years and then field the candidate the next time round.
1: Well,
4: but otherwise, for now, if you're pouring money into a losing endeavor, it doesn't make sense. And like you rightly said, you already have meager resources as those parties. Put them elsewhere where it will make more and bring a return on investment.
1: Okay, thank you so much. Okay. I would love to say you're a very sober-headed man, just
0: I
1: like myself.
0: No,
1: keep your answers.
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1: Oh, guys, sorry about that. 97 FM Radio City, strange but true. Mm-hmm. Okay, Esteri, you want to hear something strange?
2: Okay.
1: I don't have any. Do you have any?
2: Okay, I do.
1: Okay, yeah.
2: All right. Okay, no, I have something to ask you.
1: Okay.
2: Do you know the shortest war in history?
1: The shortest war in history?
2: Yeah, like... countries battling each other.
1: It can't be battling if it's,
2: it's a war.
1: Yeah, I don't know. Trust me, I would never. How long did it last?
2: For it's starters? Not so far from us.
1: Oh, not so far from us. Mm. Is it us being whooped by like Tanzania or someone?
2: Okay. Oh, you're close.
1: Oh, I'm close.
2: You're getting warmer.
1: Oh, okay. I wouldn't know.
2: Okay. Mm. So the shortest war in history. Mm. Happened between the English and the Zanzibaris.
1: Are they called Zanzibaris?
2: Then they were, because Zanzibar and Tanzania were not one country then.
1: Okay.
2: So it's the Anglo-Zanzibar War.
1: They whooped the white boys?
2: I wish. The other way around.
1: All right.
2: So that war lasted only 38 minutes.
1: Wow, and Zanzibar allowed.
2: In 38 minutes, they can whoop you and you just say, you know what, it's okay.
1: Let me tell you.
2: Remember, Zanzibar is just an island.
1: Yeah, like, but it's not
2: much.
1: I'm assuming this happened a very long time ago. I'm assuming this happened a very long time ago, where the size of Zanzibar
2: was a bit bigger.
1: Because even now, you can't drive across that island in 38 minutes. I'm not shocked. I've been to Zanzibar, and when you go to places, I think, like recently I was in, and by the way, guys, this is just my opinion, and recently I was in Fort Portal, and I told you it was the first time, and when I got there, I was like, man, the place is amazing, but I felt like the people operate with a certain level of, for the lack of a better word, laziness. Like, people are not in a hurry.
2: But that's Tanzania in general, man.
1: No, I'm talking about forts. I'm talking about forts. I found like people were a bit too relaxed.
2: Yeah.
1: You get what I mean?
2: Also, it's such a beautiful place, right?
1: We've got to the people. First, leave the cleanliness of Abichi. Now, even Zanzibar, they are not go-getters. Like, I feel like...
2: What, are you going to get fish?
1: If we attack them right now, I feel like... That's one
2: time now.
1: Yeah, so
2: we could also finish it off.
1: It's such a shame they lost in 38 minutes.
2: 38 minutes. Clearly, you're not in any kind of doubt.
1: Videos.
2: People
1: have lasted videos longer than that.
2: Anyway. But next one.
1: Oh, you have another one.
2: No, okay. As in similar. Do you know the longest war that is still ongoing?
1: I have options.
2: Mm-hmm.
1: I have two things I'm thinking about. Number one, could it be India and Pakistan?
2: No.
1: Okay. If that's a no...
2: anyway, just know it's in Myanmar.
1: Oh, Myanmar. Oh, okay,
2: yeah.
1: Okay.
2: Those guys have not stopped fighting. There's just an ongoing civil war since 1948.
1: The leader of Myanmar, the lady that was...
2: that was sentenced to death.
1: Yeah.
2: Even I know her.
1: Yeah.
2: But, those guys are going through a lot.
1: Okay.
2: Since 1948.
1: Yeah, I mean, especially for the 1948. Mm. Bambi, the late Moses Ali. No, he was born in 1939. No, for like, cut you. It is you who is making my thing come off.
0: Strange but true.

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1: Can we be honest? 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

vibes. 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And we're doing just that right now. It's time for the Jam Top 5 Man Crush Monday edition. MCM. So, who are your favorite artists of the moment? 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Remember, I'm all about new music and it's all about the Jam.

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If you're the first person to get it right, well, our social media team will reach out and you will receive your cash. 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Guys, the year is flying by. 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Anyway, how we got here was by listening to some good music, and I'll be playing you quite a bit of that. 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

Let's get straight to it, kicking off this countdown today at number 5. Two of my favorites, right? This is Casper Nyovest, Nasty C, Lil Mama. The Jam.

said man's day. But yeah, anyway, it is a man's day. So it is Man Crush Monday. 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

Okay, now we have to get on with the music. Moving on to our number four song of the day. And this one, we're bringing it back home. He has a concert coming up. I know everybody from the West is excited for this one. It's Ray G himself today at number four with You and Me.

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It's Ray G with you and me. Some brand new 2026 music as he gets ready for his concert. By the way, I understand that so many people are looking forward to this concert. And yeah, we hope that it will be just as successful as the one in... When was the last one? Was it 2024? He filled up the cricket oval. So I'm assuming he'll do that once again. It's 97 FM Radio City, the station that loves life and loves music. Sounds of Ray G with you and me, our number four song of the day on the Jam Top 5 Man Crush Monday edition. But something you should be crushing on is something brand new. 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

0: City, we love life and we love music. Benton Soul and Scar making it to a number two song of the day. And now we get to a number one jam.
1: My new resolution is to be better.
0: I told y'all we're counting down five songs by the guys today.

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Like, Kenyan music was very big in the early 2000s. And then it kind of died off. Tanzanians took over, Ugandans took over, everyone took over. But Kenyan music kind of died a lot.

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Move on with the music, because the boys got to step in for the sports update in just a bit. Today at number one is David Doe and Leon Thomas. Like, this was a Nickelodeon kid who suddenly became such a star. Yeah, as a Nickelodeon kid, you're already a star, but you know what I'm saying. This is Tell Everybody. The Jam.

0: have a lot more time on me.
1: All right. Yeah. Are you one of those people who, like, when you get a major illness or like a serious illness that puts you down for like 3-4 days, you're like, when put a went in zalo mwana, then like, does it affect you like that? Like,
0: yeah, it gets me thinking, by the way.
1: Oh, okay.
0: Yeah, it gets me thinking.
1: All right. Away from that, let us not share your private things with the sports enthusiasts. Let us start with the rugby over the weekend, man.
0: Yeah, rugby over the weekend. We did have the Rujumba Sevens Tech Center stage at the Kings Park Arena in Boyogerere. So this is the second sevens top of Uganda of the rugby sevens season.
1: Yep.
0: And this one, of course, saw the Black Pirates come out on top, beating up on arch rivals Heathens.
1: Mm.
0: That victory meant that Pirates defended the Rujumba Sevens by beating Heathens in the final. And of course, that definitely means that as the circuit heads to Chadondo.
1: Yep.
0: Everyone will be waiting to see if the Chadondo hosts in the Heathens can actually step out and defend it. So interesting situation. So far
1: two different winners.
0: Yes, thank you very much. Warukwa Barbarians, the Stone City Sevens, and now Pirates at the Rujumba Sevens.
1: How did the Barbarians do here in
0: Bulgaria? The semifinals.
1: Okay, well done then.
0: Yeah, of the main cup.
1: Okay, alright then. We have Commonwealth Games. Where are they taking place? Are they done?
0: Yeah, they're pretty much done.
1: Alright, where were the Commonwealth Games taking place?
0: They were taking place in Scotland.
1: Okay,
0: Glasgow.
1: And we sent a solid team they're disappointed overall in terms of medals.
0: Yes.
1: I think we didn't do as well as we were hoping.
0: Yeah.
1: However, I'm seeing reports that some of our athletes have disappeared.
0: Yes, Radio City can confirm that four boxers have gone AWOL. Yes.
1: Okay, I'm sorry for laughing. So four boxers, does this include,
0: No, Ringo is coming back. I don't think he would be in position to hide that long.
1: I thought he wanted to stay and become the last king of Scotland.
0: Four
1: boxers have just disappeared in Scotland. They've basically run away.
0: Yeah, they've run away. Includes two female and two male.
1: Okay.
0: I think, yeah. So.
1: All right. It is a shame that, you taint the country and everything.
0: Yeah.
1: However, as a cricket fan.
0: Yes.
1: Who is in touch with many people on the national team and has been.
0: Yeah.
1: They travel a lot. And there are places you go to where they are tempted not to return, and some have run away before, very many, and I understand it. It is, I think it says a lot about the lifestyle. For example, a guy is a boxer.
0: Yes.
1: Osanga bado anonagura kuba bikonde. Movie mtu te Scotland, Scotland mu bwakoma waduka nze mugambe chi. I shouldn't be on radio telling guys boom. Like when
0: are you
1: go.
0: Talking to me directly?
1: I'm telling you, Peter. Sometimes you come back and I'm like,
0: I went to Germany and came back.
1: Yeah, but I don't know. You're well off, Pete. You know, these boxers, these athletes, man, people in Ugandan sports don't have money.
0: Yeah.
1: A boxer go mutute. So a boxer never do say.
0: Yes.
1: Okay. Two babes and two jamas. What is the age? Average age or
0: average age? I think they're between 25 and 28. They're pretty young boxers.
1: Okay. Yeah. When the cricketers qualified for the World Cup, the Cricket World Cup, that was being co-hosted by the United States of America in cricket, the group stages. It's not balls of football where they pick. Then you play the ICC, the governing body, just picks the groups. They say, where you're in group A, where you're in group B. So they do a lot of things. For example, almost every World Cup you will have, almost certainly, Pakistan and India because of their rivalry and things like that. The games that were in America, we all knew Afghanistan and Uganda were not going to be in the groups playing in America. Never to sure yo movie zingers on some. So yeah, you understand that some countries might be hesitant,

0: when it comes to granting visas to Ugandan athletes moving forward. But the big headline is four boxers from the Commonwealth team in Scotland have gone AWOL. They have disappeared. Let us move on to the FUFA Super 8.
1: Yeah, the FUFA Super 8, which is a pre-season tournament, got underway on Saturday. KCC FC beating NEC, Bull FC, by 2-1. Sports Club Villa and Maroons sharing the spoils, 1-1. And then yesterday, Chitara ran over Police FC. Horrible show from the Police FC goalkeeper. If you look at those goals, he certainly has to be summoned to explain why some of those goals went in. NEC and UPPC playing out a 1-1 draw. So this is the first leg. The return leg is starting Friday, and it's on the way goals rule.
0: Okay, this is a competition of the top 8 teams from the previous season. It's basically a build-up. Pre-season build-up tournament.
1: Yeah.
0: All right. Infantino, we talked a little bit about him over the weekend. And Wales...
1: Wales have, indicated that they definitely are not supporting Gianni Infantino ahead of the next elections, which are next year in March.
0: Okay. Yeah. The next FIFA presidential elections.
1: Yes, absolutely. Infantino is seeking to actually get re-elected for a fourth and final term.
0: Okay, this is in the backlash of this whole FFE project.
1: Yes, where he wanted to sell a stake in the World Cup.
0: To private investors.
1: Yeah. So, Wales have set the pace. Scotland are... As also about to come out, so is England.
0: Of course, you expect majority of UEFA because this is basically a fight between him. You could say the rest of the world, but the biggest, the least benefactor from his project is UEFA.
1: Yeah.
0: When he tells Magogo, if you sign here, I'll give you 20 million at the start of next year. Yeah, but when you tell that to the UEFA nations, they're like, man, they don't get moved.
1: Yeah,
0: so the least benefactor of his project is UEFA, and the biggest loser of his project is UEFA.
1: Yeah.
0: You get it? So you would expect majority of the countries in Europe to say, Infantino, we are not backing you anymore.
1: Yeah, absolutely. I think most of the European nations have definitely are going to be in that position. UEFA itself, Alexander Seferin, has set the tone with a number of statements indicating how that project cannot help football, or how they've indicated they're selling football literally.
0: It's now a done deal. It's a dead thing. Do we know if Infantino is not returning as a FIFA president? Do we know some of the likely candidates?
1: I think for me, Seferin is one of those.
0: Okay.
1: To be honest with you, yes, he's not too far away from that FIFA seat.
0: Okay. Okay.
1: If you look at it closely, because he has the backing of the biggest lion's share of the votes.
0: You need 155 votes is not. You need 106.
1: Yeah, 106 out of
0: 211
1: members.
0: Yeah, but 55 is... you see this, football politics is like Ugandan politics.
1: Yeah.
0: That's why people ask, how does Magogo keep coming back? It is very hard, number one, to defeat an incumbent who has been sending money to the football federations.
1: Yeah.
0: Now, it is unlikely, for example, for the Uganda Football Federation not to support Infantino if he comes back.
1: Yes, I get the point.
0: So UEFA, with their 50 votes, they have 55. Where does that leave Seferin? For example, I think CONCACAF and someone from the Americans, the Americans has expressed interest in running for that seat. They have about 40 something.
1: Yeah, but the point here, Phil, is I think the plan is to make sure that they get something hard to put out Infantino before the term ends.
0: Okay, so basically first get rid of the dictator,
1: yes,
0: then we'll see who comes
1: so
0: after.
1: So when Seferin comes in, or whoever comes in, it becomes hard for CAF to think twice about that, because they still need the support anyway.
0: Okay, so they are saying because of how hard the way these FIFA votes take place, maybe we get rid of this candidate before they even make it to the ballot paper, before Magogo and guys, that's your sports update, okay?
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0: going and going and going. But yes, we are still here. Enjoyment in full blast. It is Terry and Phil Curia guiding you through the afternoon.
1: Okay, and guys, man, Uganda's biggest concert, we'll let you know about that, but it's happening. Watch out for Vinka on the 21st of August at the Lugogo Cricket Oval.
0: Yeah, but also...
1: Cricket Oval, thank you.
0: Yep. 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And Phil, on the 22nd of August, we have a plan.
1: Yes, on the 22nd of August, guys, the entire country is heading to Kasese for the 5th edition of the Tuscalite Renzori Marathon. You need to be a part of this. Get any reason. 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
0: 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You love new music, you love something a little bit different. Well, Sal DJ comes through to offer just that. And by the way, if you're planning on joining us for the Millennials Picnic, just know that Sal DJ is one of those that's going to be guiding us through this. 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

It's a bit chilly outside. When I was moving earlier, it was hot. Dark, but hot. It's getting chilly now.

is on social media. This album is only 3 days old. I found out about it yesterday, but one. But as we get ready for the Millennials Picnic next Saturday, no, this Saturday, at Kadari Gardens in Chanja, I thought this would be the perfect album to kick off the show today. Because even if it's a new album, it has a very, very old sound. The album is called Starface. The artist is Starface. The artist is actually Tiger, but this is his alter ego, Starface. Kicking off with a song called Died For You. Let me know on the hashtag JumpFlowFillers. That will be the hashtag for the next 2 hours. Let me know what you think of this album. It's getting a lot of hate online. I've not yet listened to the album because, like usual, I wanted to listen to it with you guys here on the show. Let me know on the hashtag what you think about it. And I'll be telling you what I think about it as well.

This is what he says. If you love 80s music or if you like disco as a music genre, you cannot hate this. The productions on this are dope, dope, dope. I don't know about the lyrics, but I like the songs, so. Control. Look at you now. This one is called Give You Rocks. Oh man, I'm in love with this. That hashtag is Jump Floor Fillers. Let me know if you like this or you actually hate this. For real, for real.

beginning of the album. We've played the entire album, actually. I've enjoyed it so much. I'm going to switch up now to the next album.

However you read that. Put it in Omen. I really like this. Anyway, we are switching up to the next album. It's a Tyler album. We're going to get up with a song called Right Now. Many people have already listened to this album. I'm among the last, I think. I've not yet listened to the album. I kept dodging it for some reason. But today we are going to play it and see if we like it. There's about 4 features on this Tyler album. I'll be letting you know who those are as the album play goes on. Shout out to the guys on the

like comments from that Tiger album were still coming in. Charlie, information in 2 seconds. You don't like the Tiger album.

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You don't hate the girl. But me, I think I know where the problem is. Her voice is a bit too flat. It gets boring after 2-3 songs.

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Man. 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They take artist credit. The song is called Fairy Tale. But if you know your music, you know this is Liquid Deep Sound. Through and through. Anyway.

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Can I be a fairy tale? It's called Fairy Tale. It features Liquid Deep. I like that they allowed to sing with her, but they made their own production, eh? I like that. I'm going to go for a very small break. When I come back... No, I don't want to tell you. Just stick around. That hashtag...

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3: Guys. First of all, it's not the song you think. That's what's funny. That's why I laughed at you, Ez. The samples show we did on I don't remember when we did that, maybe 3-4 months ago. Then we would have played the original, then this version. I think we actually played them, I'm not so sure. What we are doing in this second hour is talking to some millennials. This is my last attempt at making you guys buy tickets for the Millennials Picnic Brunch going down on Saturday. That will be 8th August at Canary Gardens. This entire hour, I'm going to play music for millennials only. Only. If you haven't yet gotten your ticket, I hope this set makes you get a ticket. This will be the vibes, I think. I know I'll be there. You need to come early, by the way. Gates are open from midday. DJs kick off at midday. You're going to come there, have your lunch with us. It's an afternoon affair, so you know. You can head to All Events Club pages on, wherever. And you'll see how you can get yourself a ticket. Or you can check my socials. I posted something earlier. There are only few tickets left. In fact, they just increased some tickets. They're going for 100K and 150K. So grab yourself some and don't miss out on the goodness that is Lost School if you're a millennial, you know? Let me know on the hashtag JamFlowFillers if any of the songs I'm going to play today, you want to hear them on that day. I'm taking notes, you know? And I'm taking requests. So let's get it.

glad you've been on. But this is Union Tikwode. I'm glad you were here. Wait a minute, is that rain outside? Eh? Oh no! I wanted to go home. No, Sienna Bungela Wude, no way. You need to come to the party and enjoy the music live, eh?

kicked off from the beginning. We kicked off with Tiger's new album, Starfest, from the artist Starfest, that is Tiger's alter ego. Personally, I loved every song on that album, but most people don't love it. Then we played Tyler's album. I don't know where we did it, but we did. A-pop. There's some flow fillers on it, actually.

Gamutegera, you know what I mean? I'm one of you, don't worry. I have to go home now somehow. I'll be back here on Friday with Mr. Continental for the live wire. 7 p.m., don't you miss that.

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1: My name is Nakura Maria, and I'm from Boyogerere. 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

Y'all goofy look so dumb every time y'all celebrate fake news. 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
1: Yes. 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